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That was Happy When It Rains by Jesus and Mary Chain, preceded by Cellular by King Cruel. Up next, it's new music from a local band, Pittsburgh band Low Sunday, with Love Language from the Low Sunday Ghost Man.

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And speaking of dub reggae, it's a deeper cut from Major Lazer featuring Ezra Koenig of Vampire Weekend. 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

That was All This I've Done For You by Minnesota band Husker Du. Up next, it's going back to Massachusetts with the Pixies, Chugga Lugga.

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Thanks for tuning in tonight. This is your host, KJ Addy, signing off and handing it over to the Mockster for Vive La Mock. The Mockster will take you all the way until 1 in the morning. Thanks for tuning in. We'll see you next week.

0: 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My name is Paul. I am the Mockster, and what you're about to hear is an encore presentation of the Viva La Mock radio show.
1: 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Mock's promise to rewrite rock history was prematurely and tragically interrupted last night when an overwhelming power surge totally destroyed Carnegie Hall and blacked down the entire city.

0: It's Will Hull, actually.
1: What did I say?
0: Hull. It's Hull. As in Hulls. What? Andy Warhol. Andy Warhol. Like Hull.

from the Unbroken album that came out a little earlier this year. That is none other than New Model Army wrapping up that first set of music. I Did Nothing Wrong, the name of the track. And so far, I've done nothing wrong because I just started my radio show. So the bar has already been set as low as it needs to be. If not lower, before the New Model Army, how about some Transvision Vamp? Went back to pop art. Love that album. Andy Warhol's Dead, the track I played. And before that, Bowie from Hunky Dory with Andy Warhol, as the anniversary of Andy Warhol's birth was a few days back. So I figured I'd play a couple Andy Warhol songs in there. Joss in that set of music as well, with My Own Ghost, and start off the entire set with Lou Reed from the Rock and Rule soundtrack with My Name is Mock. Because indeed, my name is Paul. But it's a show called Viva La Mock, and people call me the Mockster. They call me Mock. They call me variations of said word. Whatever fits within your vernacular, I will accept that. What should I tell you about anything right now? What should I? I don't know. I'm doing a radio show. I'm doing that. I should tell you that, right? I think you figured that out. If you are listening, now the live show, I always have to remind this because sometimes I fool people by putting an encore show up on a Friday like I did last week. But if you're listening to a live show, it is August 9th of 2024. It is Friday, and I am here in the studio. And on this day, if you are listening via the airwaves, you know, old school, you might be getting a clicking noise, a static noise, a noise that sounds like, you know, your speaker's just blown just a little bit. I'm going to tell you, it's on me, not you. We're having a fiber problem is what I've been told. And it's not that we haven't been eating enough of it. It's more of a fiber optic problem that we've got to get fixed. And we know about it. So if you go to the stream, wrct.org, no staticky, no clicky-clicky noises. Maybe that's where you're going to need to listen. 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Got lots of new music to debut on the show. Guess what? I've got lots of old music to play on the show, and then I just got other stuff to play on the show. How about that? Speaking of new music, it's the latest from the Jack Rubies.

True Believers here on the Viva La Mock radio program, wrapping up that set of music with The Rain Won't Help When It's Over. Yeah, the voice of Alejandro Escovedo on there pulled that. Actually, that was a single version off of, I'm just trying to pull the right album out, but I think it was just self-titled. I think it was just self-titled. I'm trying to go as far as like, what year did that come out? In 1986. That's it, see? Oh. And then where'd my background music go? Before the True Believers. And I'll get to why I played that a little later, but just remember that. Remember that, because I'm not going to segue it into the next song like I should have, but there's a reason why I wanted to play some True Believers on my show tonight. Before the True Believers, though, some new music from The Customers, a Minneapolis-based band, put out an album last year called Sweet Fatality. Finally got it here into the station. Chain or Disguise from that release. And what's interesting is it's their second full-length release, and the first one came out in 1996. So it took them a while for that second release. Also, DB's in there, went back to Like This for Rendezvous, the Hoodoo Gurus from 1989, I believe, with Come Anytime, and the Jack Rubies start off the entire set with Angeline Soul from their brand-new Clocks Out of Time album. My clock's not out of time. My clock might be off beat. Yeah, my clock might be off beat. But it's not out of time. It's not. You know, when it comes to their children, parents today are always up to speed on safety issues. But are they focusing on the right issues? Motor vehicle crashes are the leading cause of death for kids under the age of 13. 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If you go to safercar.gov/the right seat, you can make sure your child is in the right car seat for their age and size. 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Or call me up, 412-268-WRCT. Again, 412-268-9728. Rumor has it this young lady might be coming to town in the next couple months. It's Amy Rigby.

Replacements wrapping up that set of music. Going back to Tim for Waitress in the Sky. Here in the Viva La Mock radio program. Before that, brand new music from Granddaddy. Album's called The Blue Wave. That was the first single, Water Cooler. Mysteries of Life gave us Kira's Coming Over from the Keep a Secret album. Played some Cowboy Junkies from 1993's Pale Sun Crescent Moon with the anniversary song. Had to play that because, you know what, my own parents, yep, I didn't just hatch out of an egg. My parents are celebrating their anniversary today. So I played that for them. Happy anniversary to my parents. So Mamie Rigby started off that entire set from the, I don't know which album I grabbed. I think it was Middle Essence. Yes, it was. From Middle Essence with Summer of My Wasted Youth. And I said I'll drop the hint, and if I find out it to be true, I'll play more Amy Rigby as the day gets closer, but I heard that she might be coming to town in a month or so. So I just spread the rumors. It's not on my calendar. It's just in the rumor mill, and you're welcome, because I am that rumor mill. My name is Paul. I got to remind you of a couple things. First and foremost, don't forget that you can hear All Things Folk every Sunday from 2 to 5. What is it? It's a show that's dedicated to traditional and contemporary folk music, acoustic blues, and Americana, covering North America. Again, Sundays 2 to 5 here on WRCT with your host, Ken Batista. So I found out a couple things in the news. Because sometimes I read the news or I hear the news, and I usually hear the news a little late because I'm not very current on things, but back on July 1st, we actually

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It's Krusty the Clown. 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All right, where's my money? What? Chintzy college stations.

I gotta ask, are you having an all-night Lotus party right now? Are you having an all-night Lotus party? So I'm gonna ask, and then I'm gonna tell you to play some Volcano Suns. Yeah, probably my favorite Volcano Suns song, White Elephant. Before that, how about some Sister Double Happiness? Went back to 1988 for Freight Train. Steve Wynn in that set of music as well. With Amphetamine. Part of his band, The Miracle 3. I'll help him out with that. Scrawl from Columbus, Ohio with Charles. And start off the entire set with some Zuzu's Pedals. Cinderella's Daydream from When No One's Looking. Sadly, on July 1st, we lost Lori Lindemann, the front woman of Zuzu's Pedals. Unexpectedly at the age of 62. My name is Paul. This is a show called Viva La Mock, and always appreciate when you tune in, hanging out with me, doing things like that. Have you ever been 8 miles high, and when you touch down, you'll find it's stranger than known? I don't even know what that means. I have no clue, but you can tune into 8 Miles High with Nick and Andy on Tuesdays at 9. I think they might have been 8 Miles High when they wrote that. And don't forget that Spac Brothers Pizza joins you in supporting WRCT. 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Did you know it was on this day, on this very day, back in 1963? So we are talking 61 years ago. Let's call it a TV magazine program debuted in the UK.

Me first in the Gimme Gimmes, wrapping up that set of music with their version of Where Do Broken Hearts Go? Originally a hit by Whitney Houston, who, if alive today, would be celebrating a birthday. I think number 61, actually. Before that, how about Social Distortion, 1945? Because believe it or not, it was on this day in 1945 that we dropped that bomb on Nagasaki. Pittsburgh's own Rising Seas right before that with Wait and See from the War Within album that came out recently. Snatches of Pink went back to 1988 for Lazy Susan for some Snatches of Pink. Hey, my name is Paul. This is a show called Viva La Mock. Thank you so much for tuning in. Hopefully you're enjoying what you're hearing. And if you're not, guess what? I'm going to play something different soon. And by different, it will not be the songs I just played because I just played them. You know, Animal Friends knows that older pets are not disposable. You know, pets offer us joy throughout our lives and theirs. And so Animal Friends has created an adoption program specifically designed to highlight and celebrate the homeless adult pets. It's called the Red Collar Society. 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Got about 25 minutes left before, if this is an encore show, that the program's over. If this is the Friday, August 9th, 2024 show, we got about 25 more minutes before I say we're midway through the program. That's true. If you got a suggestion for a song, I do have a few requests I should get to because they are waiting to be played. But I'm making this giant mixtape for you and got to make sure the songs fit in the right order. But if you have a request, email me, wrctrequest@gmail.com. 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Also, don't forget, if it is August 9th and you're hearing some static or just some weird noise over the airwaves, we're aware of this, and this is an issue we are working on. It's a technical difficulty, but if you go to the stream at wrct.org, you will not hear any of the clicky-clicky noises. You will hear the mocky-mocky noises or whatever I make. Because that's what I do. I make weird noises. Some sunny day real estate for you to keep your day going. It's 7 here on the Viva La Mock radio program.

Did you know that tomorrow is a National Bowling Day? Second Saturday of August every year, National Bowling Day. So I played some Camper Van Beethoven, Take the Skinheads Bowling. 1985 is when that one first came out. Speaking of the 80s, how about 1989? The Mommy Heads released Acorn on Fang Records, and I went back to the WRCT archives and pulled out our vinyl copy to play you Arizona. Great Plains in that. So speaking of the 80s, I was stuck in the 80s. How many songs of those came out in the 80s? Great Plains with a letter to a fanzine. Columbus, Ohio's own Great Plains.

Detroit. And Sunny Day Real Estate. Oh, there we go. Stuck in the 90s. With Seven. Started off the entire set. If you are listening to an encore presentation of this program, which means you are listening and it is not August 9th, 2024, the encore presentation is coming to an end. However, if you're fortunate to be listening to a live show, which means it is August 9th, 2024, we'll be back with more music and more Viva La Mock goodness. After this, local band Baron Curve has been the background music for the duration of this program.

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0: 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Eric did that, and he said, "Hey, Mockster, could you play some Monochrome Set for me?"

Autoliner wrapping up that set of music with their version of Wire's Outdoor Miner. Before the Autoliner, how about some Ball Boy? Donald in the Bushes with a Bag of Glue. Also, Chameleons, they're in town. They're coming in town on Thursday at Spirit in Lawrenceville. That was Up the Down Escalator. Also, some Iggy Pop in that set of music. Went back to Lust for Life for The Passenger. And starting the entire set off with some Monochrome Set by request with He's Frank's late return. If you've got a request, you got to reach out. You got to reach out to me. You've got to email me. 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And again, if you're listening, and again, I'm going to just keep saying the word again. If you're listening, it's August 9th, it's 2024, and you're listening the conventional way over the air, and it's a little staticky, a little clicky. As I said, it might sound like you blew out one of your speakers. Just a little bit, not full blown, just like, I think I tweaked it too much. It's our problem, and we're working on it. It was explained to me as some fiber optic cable, something that makes the magic happen, needs to be replaced. But if you go to the stream, WRCT.org, everything sounds dandy. And hopefully an encore presentation of this show sounds dandy because it's been fixed. Hey, don't forget, for poison emergencies or questions, there is a toll-free line that you can call from anywhere in the country to reach a local poison control center. The number is 1-800-222-1222. Did you get that? 1-800-222-1222. This message brought to you by the U.S. Department of Health and Human Services and your good friends here at the Viva La Mock radio program. Oh, you know what I should remind you? I should remind you that each and every Thursday evening, you can join your rocking attorney. He's not my rocking attorney. He is your rocking attorney. You get ownership of him. His name's Eric Jackson Lure, and he does 2.5 hours of rock and roll, country, and soul. But what he does is he focuses on new music by his favorite classic artists. The show is called Courts in Session, and the weird part is he's an actual attorney. Isn't that weird? Like, doesn't he not have something better to do? Like attorney stuff? Hey, we got a brand new album here at the station just like yesterday. I haven't released it to the masses because I'm still enjoying it, but the band's called The Half Cubes. It's a bunch of cover songs. This is them doing a little cheap trick. I'm throwing this one out to my rocking attorney who's listening.

Pittsburgh's own Gothies doing their version of the Monkees, Valerie, wrapping up that set of music. Mickey Dolenz was in town last week doing songs. He actually did that song. I was there. I saw it. And I thought, you know, I think the Gothies do a better version than Mickey doing his, I don't even know what you call it, his stage show, which featured, I think, more covers of Beatles songs than it did of Monkees tracks, but I digress. Before the Gothies, how about Wall of Voodoo? Went back to 1980, self-titled, yeah, on Index Records. Them doing their version of Ring of Fire. Yeah, I wanted to play that one because I think it was Martin Kilgore. Does that sound right to you? If not, let's look it up. But co-writer of the song Ring of Fire was born on this day back in 1934. He passed away in 2005. He wrote it with June Carter. Before the Wall of Voodoo, the Chills. Speaking of Chills, we lost a member of the Chills recently. Wanted to play I Love My Leather Jacket. And then Norm Nardini, Pittsburgh's own Norm Nardini from 1985. And the Tigers, we lost a Tiger. A drummer. A Mark Cooper passed away recently. So I played Girls All Around the World from Norm and the Tigers. They started the entire set off with the Half Cubes. Now, the Half Cubes, if you recall, the Mox are playing a band called the Flash Cubes recently. Last year, they put out an album called Pop Masters, which is a bunch of power pop covers. Well, now the Half Cubes are half of the Flash Cubes, and they did the same thing. So, same members, a couple guys. They have a new album called Pop Treasures, and it's a whole bunch of power pop cover songs. That being Heaven's Falling is the one I played from you, a Cheap Trick song from, I believe, like, 83 originally came out. That started off the entire set. Whew. That's a lot, right? And for some of you, you're like, oh, we get into the mock. Well, you know what? We're going to get into the mock. We are, but, well, we'll see. I don't know. Let's see. We'll get to the mock after this next set of music. How about that? Because I do have a request to get to, and I want to get to that request rather than dragging it out to be a post-mock request. And then we'll get to the mock. What is the mock? Oh, let me just tell you that so that you can get prepared. Or maybe think of a song that fits. Because today, August 9th, is Smokey Bear's 80th birthday. So Smokey Bear is going under the mock light. Yeah, I'm not playing songs about forest fires or fires. I'm playing songs that name drop Smokey Bear. That's what I'm going to do for the mock. But before I get into said mock, I did get a request for some His Name Is Alive. Jennifer's out there listening and said, please? And I'm like, that's the right word to use. Please. Man on the Silver Mountain. Some requested His Name Is Alive.

0: All right. I had to wrap up that set of music. I didn't have to wrap up that set of music with that song, but I had to wrap up the set of music because I have to get to a mock. But what was in that set of music, you were asking? How about some new music from The Circle? Yep. First album in 50-some years. 54, to be exact. We thought we could fly. Revival was the name of the album. There, I just fixed it on my playlist because my playlist had the wrong title on there. Before that, from their brand new Nothing Lasts Forever album, Teenage Fan Club with Self-Sedation. Went to E's first album before he was in the Eels, before he started the Eels. He was just a man called E. Hello, Crew World. And some requested His Name Is Alive with A Man on the Silver Mountain. It gets us here, which is... depends on when you're listening. It could be like a few minutes before the top of the hour. It could be a few minutes after the hour. It just depends. All I know is it's time for me to do a thing called the mock. I was informed late today that today is Smokey Bear's 80th anniversary. And I was like, oh, I got to do a mock of that. Why did I not know this earlier? So I scrambled and scrambled to put something together for a Smokey Bear mock. Before I get to the Smokey Bear mock, I do want to remind you that some of the music played on the Viva La Mock radio program has been donated by Attic Records. Attic Records is located in Millvale. They are a family-owned and operated situation. 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They're on Grand Street, in Millvale. 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You can call them up at 412-821-8484. Again, Attic Records, 513 Grant Avenue in Millvale. The sponsor of this hour of the Viva La Mock radio program. So what I learned... is Smokey Bear's name is Smokey Bear. It is not Smokey the Bear. But I still found songs that said Smokey the Bear and Smokey Bear. And so I pulled out just a half dozen of them. Had a couple more than that, but this will take a bit. This will take a bit going all the way back to a time before most of us were alive. How about some Gene Autry with Smokey the Bear?
1: Where the ranger's hat and shovel and a pair of dungarees, you will find him in the forest, always sniffing at the breeze. People stop and pay attention when he tells them to beware, 'cause everybody knows that he's the fire prevent.

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And Dave say, "You must be a symbol."

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The moral of the story is, whatever you think, don't never, unless you will.

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1: 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Don't play with matches. Don't play with fire.
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on a very scratchy 1976 piece of vinyl. That's the Tubes wrapping up the set of music with Proud to be American. I actually said his name right in that song, said Smokey Bear, not Smokey the Bear, but that wrapped up a Smokey Bear mock because Smokey is 80 years old today. Happy birthday, Smokey. Other songs that you heard in that set of music, I should tell you those. How about the Dickies from their 1995 Idjit Savant album with Roadkill? Yeah, maybe not the most positive Smokey song. Also played Ray Stevens in there. Why not? Ray Stevens with a hermit named Dave. Spinal Tap gave us America. Also, you heard that little musical interlude, kind of a little 30-second. That's about a minute long. It's just called Smokey the Bear, but it was a public service announcement that Canned Heat recorded back in the day. Jimmy Buffett. Yes, I played some Jimmy Buffett. Went back to Living and Dying in Three-Quarter Time, or 3/4 Time, I guess is the proper way to say it, with God's Own Drunk. 1974 is when that came out. Started the entire set with Gene Autry doing his version of the song Smokey the Bear. That was a Smokey the Bear mock. Before I finish said mock, you know what I should say? I should say, just because your campfire looks like it's out does not mean it's out. So before leaving it, follow these simple steps. Drown the embers with water or dirt. Stir it up like a delicious soup. But then drown them again. 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Back of your hand. Now, if you follow these steps, you can actually help prevent wildfires. 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And remember, only you can prevent wildfires. This public service announcement brought to you by the U.S. Forest Service, the foresters of your state, and the foresters of your radio station, me, the Mockster, here at WRCT. You know what I realized? For some people, this date is also very monumental. Maybe even to the degree of spiritual. Because it was on this day in 1995, at the age of 53, the world lost Jerry Garcia.

Brand new music from the Armoires here on the Viva Lamarck radio program. Octoberland's the name of the new release, which I don't know if it's actually out yet. I should probably look at those dates, but that was the first single, We Absolutely Mean It. Before that, Someone Still Loves You, Boris Yeltsin, with Sink, Let It Sway. Played some brand new music from Sparkle Jets UK, doing their cover of Moby Grape's Hey Grandma. New album's called Box of Letters. Threw some Tater Tots in there. Tater Tots, yeah, Tater Tots from the Alien Sleestaks from Brazil, released from 1988. Pulled that out of the vinyl library. Tater Tots, if you are unfamiliar, featured members of the McDonald Brothers from Red Cross in that band. Pat Fear from the Germs. Danny Bonaducci. Yeah, that was their mashup of Give Peace a Chance and We Will Rock You. Start the entire set was Jane's Addiction doing their version of the Grateful Dead's Ripple, as it was on this day back in 1995, 21 years ago. Or is that 30? Yeah, it's 30. 31 years ago, we lost Jerry Garcia at the age of 53. Hey, I want to remind you that there is a very good chance that you know someone who is suffering from a mental health issue, because they affect almost every family in America. You should get the facts about mental health by calling 1-800-789-2647. That's 1-800-789-2647, because mental health is part of all of our lives. This public service announcement brought to you by the U.S. Department of Health and Human Services and your good friends here at the Viva Lamarck radio program. 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Well, 16, 17 minutes in that range, probably under 17, but greater than 16. 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My name is Paul. I am the Mockster. You can always reach out with song suggestions anytime. Anytime you want. 24 hours a day if you email me, because I don't check my email all the time. And someday maybe I'll check the social medias, but I'm not on the social medias, so I don't check those either. 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

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Before that, Lightning Seeds went back to Cloud Cuckoo Land for a Bound in a Nutshell. 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Jennifer wanted to hear One-Eyed Hound. Went all the way back to From Genesis to Revelation for that request. 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My name is Paul. This has been a show called Viva La Mock. 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

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Rock and roll, country, and soul coming your way tonight. Big shout out to DJ Smoko and another terrific show preceding Courts in Session. I absolutely love what he is putting out over those FM airwaves. 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Row House Cinema, our sponsor for the first hour of tonight's show. So, as so many of you know, if you're on social media, we've got a page at Eric Jackson Lurie where you can send your requests. And I got a whole bunch of them this week, more than usual off of Instagram. And I'm going to get to them. Phone lines are already starting to ring. I'll be getting to you in no time. 412-268-9728 is the number. 412-268-WRCT. Let me know what you want to hear. I'm going to get out over the air. And so a few weeks ago, I made a big deal about a lost 45 from Bachman Turner Overdrive that I had discovered at the Attic Records. And I played it on the air. It was a 45 non-album track only. Well, I don't know. It hit a BTO vein with so many of you guys because since then, we've been getting a lot of requests for Bachman Turner Overdrive, including this one. This is Wild Spirit going back to 1976. 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

on the draw. That's new music, ladies and gentlemen, from Crack the Sky. Album is called Blessed. Actually came out a number of months ago digitally. It's now being released worldwide on physical format. So you want to get on vinyl, you want to get on CD. And you know, some of these labels are even releasing new music. I know. On cassette. I know. But new Crack the Sky right here at WRCT. Kiss the Dog. I'm your rockin' attorney, Eric Jackson Lurie. We open up the show tonight with one of several requests for some BTO. BTO is going wild, wild spirit here in Pittsburgh. New from Jared James Nichols. His new album, that track was called Let's Go. And for all of you Runaway fans, that was Cherie Curry with Wayne Kramer from the MC5. 45 single came out a few years ago, only released on 45 with a new rendition of Cherry Bomb.

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Well, Bike Pittsburgh is a nonprofit organization that works to improve biking and walking in order to reduce car dependence in our communities. 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So already getting the requests coming in. Got some people excited about Cheap Trick coming to town. We're going to be playing new Cheap Trick later in the show. And, of course, this weekend, the free show in Armstrong County in Katanning. Our neighbors to the north, the Outlaws, are coming this Saturday. It's going to be a great time. And we're going to play a set of Outlaws later tonight because if you listen to Courts in Session, you know EJL loves the Outlaws. And from the phone call, so do you. But let's play right now. Let's play some Foreigner. We're going to play a little different version. When Kelly Hansen took over the lead vocals for Lou Gramm, the band went into the studio and they re-recorded some of their classics, paying homage to the originals, but give it a little different, a little different take on it. Give this a listen. 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

out to Paul in Ross Township. Classic Sticks crystal ball. Paul was telling me that he graduated from CMU in half the time. Did it in 2 years. Absolutely amazing. Come on, guys. Don't you hate really, really smart people? But we don't hate Paul. Great request, Paul. Classic Sticks. I'm your rockin' attorney, Eric Jackson Lurie. Before the Sticks, man, I'm in love with that tune. How about you? Latest from the world's greatest rock and roll band, the Rolling Stones. Jealous Lover is the name of that tune. Going out to Sean in Brookline, listening online at WRCT.org. Going back to the mid-90s, for all of you Journey fans, I remember when that song hit the radio. I absolutely loved it. You never hear it on the radio, but you hear it right here on Courts in Session. Steve Perry, You Better Wait, from the For Love of Strange Medicine album. And we opened it all up with some Foreigner. It might have sounded like Ted Nugent, but you know EJL's got some fat thumbs. Foreigner re-recording of their classic Jukebox Hero.

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music coming up later this show. But this next tune is a cover. And if you listen to Chords in Session, you know Deep Purple's got a brand new album. We're going to be playing something from it later tonight. But we're going to do a cover right now of Smoke on the Water. It was a fundraising effort for relief in Armenia. Richie Blackmore, Dave Gilmore, Tony Iommi, Alex Lifeson, Ian Gillan, Paul Rogers. I'm not making this up. This is incredible. Billy Squire, they're all on this. Give this a listen.

Trick from their latest album, All Washed Up. New music from classic artists you're not going to hear anywhere else on the radio. And if you love Cheap Trick, they are coming to the Palace Theater. But their ticket prices, they're not for everybody. I've had a few callers talking about being a little discouraged about how much it might cost you to go see Cheap Trick, especially if you want good seats. But new track is called Best Thing, new album All Washed Up, and they are coming to the Palace Theater in November. Before that, the latest release from the Mark Bolan T-Rex catalog. The album's called Songs from Mark, from the British TV series that came out in 1977-78. Mark Bolan was the head of the show. Bunch of tracks taken from the TV studios, and that's what you heard there with Ride a White.

one. Going out to Robin Leedsdale. If you love Thin Lizzy, you love Phil Lynott at his first solo album, Solo in Soho. Dear Miss Lonely Hearts. 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

love technical difficulties. Not one of these CDs is one of these CD players is not my friend tonight and is got a mind of its own. But I'm going to risk the biscuit and I'm going to give it a try. So if you're a longtime listener, you know the Eric Jackson Lurie family is a boxing family. Well, this weekend, my youngest son, Noble's, got his first fight all the way out in Ohio. He's going to kick some A and take some names. And I'm going to be working the corner. And last night was toweling off after a good workout. Last one for the week. And I said to my son, so what do you want to come out to? What's going to be the music you want to come into the ring to? And he gave me a big smile and he said, Daddy-o, there is only one song that I would come to the ring to. And he told me what it was and I said, that's my boy. This is going out to Scott in the North Hills. This is Ted Nugent, WRCT.

At Jim Dandy. I'm your rocking attorney, Eric Jackson. Larry, you're listening to Courts in Session, heard here every Thursday night, 8 to 10:30, taking your requests, listening to your great stories. I love the phone calls, 412-268-9728, 412-268-WRCT. Long set of music opening up with Sweaty Teddy. In September, he is coming to Farmington. September 11th, to be exact. You know, that's going to be a killer show. And going out by request to Ron and Sheridan, the latest from Angel from the new Celebration of the Music of Rainbow. That was Lady of the Lake. Going out to Reach in Perrysville, longtime listener. Some Crosby, Stills, Nash, and Young when they reunited for the last time in the late 80s. That was Driving Thunder. New music from Van the Man is called Monte Carlo Blues. And, you know, Van Morrison is releasing, seems like, two albums a year. And I love it. I can't get enough of it. You know, throwback to the bands in the 70s that used to and double up with new albums twice a year. Well, that's what Van Morrison is doing. A new album is on our top 10 charts. It's called Somebody Tried to Sell Me a Bridge. Talking about those charts, want to see what the most popular requested songs are here at the station? Well, every Sunday night it posts at WRCT.org. And I think that came in at number 5 this week. For all of you fans of Lynyrd Skynyrd, and you're scratching your head saying, who is covering Tuesday's Gone? Well, ladies and gentlemen, that was Metallica with some help from Gary Rossington. And talking about Lynyrd Skynyrd, our friend Artemis Pyle. The Artemis Pyle Band was scheduled to open for Foghat. That show got canceled, but they've announced they are coming, Artemis Pyle Band, on October 18th to the Lamp Theater. And that is going to be a killer show. And that sells out in a heartbeat. So if you love Artemis Pyle, you want to check that out. Johnny Winter from my favorite album he ever did, from the Winter of 88. The track was called Stranger Blues.

to me and he said his pretty wife Stephanie was listening. And he said, Eric, she wants a request on the radio. And he said she throws great parties. All right. Let's do it. For a party girl who likes to throw parties, this is AC/DC, WRCT, 88.3 FM.

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We went and saw a fortune teller and laid it on me right where it all was. So I wrote a song called Tombstone Shadow.

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Crow Medicine Show. And the new album is entitled A Union Made. Lincoln Highway is the name of that track. And every song deals with celebrating the good old USA. A great album, Old Crow Medicine Show. I'm your rocking attorney, Eric Jackson Lurie. And ladies and gentlemen, we're getting ready for the last part of this marathon. Final lap. Not quite there. We got some time for some music and some requests, but we're getting there. 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

working for Harley Davidson, doing some great custom work. One little request. Well, we got it. This is going out to Sill. And this might be the perfect song. This song was a big deal here at the station a couple years ago when it came out. And yours truly actually went out to L.A. for the 50th anniversary of Thor for a concert that was filmed for a Blu-ray release, a Blu-ray DVD release. And the single at the time was this one, and WRCT got the world premiere. So this is going out for you. 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

Closing out with a set of the Outlaws. They're coming for a free show in Katanning, downtown Katanning, this Saturday. Plan your requests. And the Outlaws are returning in October to come with Styx to the new arena they're building. Going to be a great show this weekend.

0: From the Lady in Waiting album, stick around for rock and roll, Outlaws in the background. And, of course, we cannot say goodnight without going to one of the greatest Southern rock classics of all time. Of course, I'm talking about Green Grass and High Tides Forever coming up next. Ladies and gentlemen, it's that time. Courts in session is now. Courts adjourned. Thanks so much for joining me tonight. Let's get back together next Thursday night at 8. I'm your rocking attorney, Eric Jackson Lurie, reminding you, take care of each other, be kind to each other, and be proud to be American. Good night, Pittsburgh.
1: We'd like to take just a minute here. We're going to dedicate a song. We've dedicated it every night since we've been on this tour. Some real good friends of ours, and I'm sure they're friends of yours. Lynyrd Skynyrd Band.

That was Silent Moon. Before that, we heard... That was Silent Moon by Indiana Bradley. Before that, we heard Music and Animals by the Armors, and opened with Why Do You Have to Be Like That? 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

0: you're a regular listener or just a big fan of From the Basement, you know that we occasionally like to have local experts from our community guest on this show. And we've got a local expert here tonight, an expert on being in a local band. Welcome to the show, Levon.
1: Hello, thanks for having me.
0: Levon, tell us about your experience being in a local band.
1: Oh, man, it's great. It's fantastic. I love it. But this new band I'm in, Glass Noose, a great band. It's made up of two transplants, and then me is the permanent new guy on bass.
0: That's great. How long have you been together?
1: We've been together since October. Very, very short amount of time, but we've gotten a lot done. And we have a show coming up on the 27th of this month at Spirit.
0: Oh, sweet. I love Spirit. It's a solo show, or is it part of a showcase?
1: It's part of the showcase of five local metal bands.
0: Nice. When can we expect Glass Noose to take the stage on the, you said the 27th?
1: Oh, yes, the 27th. I think we're the first one. Doors at 7 p.m.
0: And the song we're going to hear tonight is, you've highlighted as one of your favorites. I know this release date.

0: And that was another one by Glass News.
1: Yeah, that's a track from the newest album of ours. And you may notice that's a little different than the first one. They have a lot of variety in just this one band, but you can count on everything to be mathy and progressive and interesting in our discography.

0: That track was 13 Teen. And you said that was one member playing every instrument?
1: Yeah, it's Tristan, our lead singer, writing and recording everything themselves.
0: That's fantastic. Any advice to local people looking to join a band?
1: Don't give up and keep practicing your instrument.
0: Love it. Love it. Thank you for joining the show tonight. Everybody should definitely check out the Glass News Show at Spirit on February...
1: March.
0: Oh, sorry. It's already March. March 27th.
1: Yes.
0: March 27th. All right. Fantastic. Next up, we've got some more music from our extensive physical vinyl collection down here in the basement, of the building, the WRC studio. It's Woodblock by Expando Brain.
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1: That's crazy. I would hate to get a disease. That's why I got my vaccination for the season a little later, but I got it. All right. We've got people contacting us by telephone after our prompt. We got a request for a song. This is Honeybee by Kevin Finn from Brothers Troubadour.

That's a good one. Kevin Finn. Shout out Kevin Finn. Good local music. A lot of good local music tonight. You can find that one on Bandcamp, too. It was Honeybee. Kevin Finn from Brothers Troubadour. All right, up next we've got Fallouts with Don't Want the Sun.

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I'm your host, DJ Addy. Thanks for tuning in tonight.

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Welcome to WRCT. This is From the Basement. We opened up tonight with a few pop songs, starting with Other Side by Sorry Girls, Sunday My Heart Hurts by Anna of the North, and that was Clear Blue by Lord. Up next is My Melody by Teed from Piece of Me.

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Hey, do you remember that kid you picked on in high school? 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And tonight, the Mockster's got a special show for you. At 10 p.m. on Vive la Mac, he'll chat with the queen of Norwegian power pop, Vibeke Stougestad, as she brings her new band to Pittsburgh for a show on Saturday, supporting her latest EP, The Sun Sessions. So I highly suggest tuning in to that special edition of Vive la Mac tonight, right after this.

That was Green Eyes, Want It All by Swim School from their self-titled debut album from last year. Up next, it's Suede with Dancing with the Europeans from their 2025 Antidepressants.

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That's all we've got for you tonight. Thanks for tuning into this week's edition of From the Basement. I'm your host, DJ Addy, signing off and leaving you with the Mockster. 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

0: Talking about guns with others might not always feel comfortable, but it could save a life. 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Your family is going over to your neighbor's home for dinner for the first time. 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
1: Hey.
2: Hey, we're so excited for tonight. 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
1: Yes, we have a dog.
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1: Nope, just a big old backyard.
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1: Our guns are stored securely, locked in a safe that the kids can't access.
2: Awesome.
1: Yeah.
2: Now, let's just talk about what we can bring for dessert.
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3: 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My name is Paul. This is a show called Viva La Mock. If it's Friday the 26th of the year 2026, we're going into the second half of the Viva La Mock radio program. If it's not like 11 o'clock at night, then this must be some sort of encore or replay of the show that aired on Friday the 26th of 2026. Now, if you've just tuned in, I got to let you know that for the first 2 hours of my program, I've been featuring artists from the great country of New Zealand, because I was recently there and said, you know what, let's just showcase a lot of the great music that has come out of New Zealand. Now, guess what? I have two more hours of this program and two more hours of artists from New Zealand to showcase. Plus, in this second 2 hours of Viva La Mock, guess what? There's going to be a mock. And guess what? It's going to be a New Zealand artist. But before we get into the music, I do want to remind you that you can tune into Radio 9 each and every Saturday from noon to 3 here on WRCT. Uncle Jay, your host, Uncle Jay, guess what? He takes a bunch of new songs, he takes a bunch of old songs, and then he takes a bunch of older songs, and then he incorporates some humor in between all that, and he does this show called Radio 9. In fact, I would compare it a lot to the Viva La Mock radio program, except for my show, I don't think, has the humor, does it? Maybe. I don't know. His show is fun to listen to. My show is just something to listen to, and I appreciate you choosing just to listen to my show at this point. If you want to drop me an email, I might as well just tell you. If you got a question, a comment, a complaint, drop me an email at wrctrequest@gmail.com. But speaking of oldies, now let's go back to some oldies in the world of New Zealand. So they had a guy not named Elvis. Nope, it wasn't Elvis. His name was Johnny Devlin. He was kind of known as the Elvis of New Zealand. His first hit came in 1958 at the age of 20 with a cover of Lloyd Price's Lottie Miss Claudie. And then in 1961, he put out a single called Hey Little Angel.

That was their B-side, believe it or not, their B-side. The band called The Knobs, that's Knobs with a Z, released a single called I Like It back in May of 1980. And I really, really dig the B-side, so I played that for you. A song called Open Your Eyes. Now The Knobs were a band, they were only around for about 3 years, 79 to 81. A reviewer best described them as XTC meets The Knack, and I think that's a pretty accurate review of the band. Now, they were from Dunedin around the time of that whole Dunedin sound that I've been talking about, but definitely not considered part of the Dunedin sound. Now, before The Knobs, we went back a couple decades, actually, to 1963 for She's On My Mind from Ray Columbus and the Invaders. Now Ray's got a very interesting story. Hailed from Christchurch, New Zealand, and the band started in the early 60s. In fact, the album it came out in late 1963. Some people say it came out in 1964. I'm not sure. I didn't buy it when it first came out, but Ray Columbus and the Invaders were part of like the whole surf rock and roll thing going. In fact, in 1965, they were on a tour called the Big Beat 65 Tour, which toured New Zealand and Australia. And here's the bands on the bill outside of Ray and his Invaders: Roy Orbison, the Rolling Stones, and the New Beats were all on that. Now, Ray, I'm going to tell you, in like 66, 67, he moved to California and he started like a psychedelic band and kind of, you know, got his musical chops into a different realm than that surf rock thing he was doing. But when he moved to California, he was also actually offered to audition for the Monkees and he turned it down. And then when the Byrds broke up, David Crosby and Gene Clark asked him to be in the band with them, and he turned that down. He ended up going into band management and doing some other things in his career, but that was some Ray Columbus and the Invaders for you. Before that, how about some Max Merritt and the Meteors? He was 18 years old when he put out that one. Yeah, that was Get a Haircut from Max Merritt. Max, also known as one of the pioneers of rock and roll in the New Zealand scene, and speaking of pioneers, start up the entire set with some Johnny Devlin and his 1961 single "Hey Little Angel." Johnny, kind of known as the Elvis Presley of New Zealand. I am known as the Elvis Presley of WRCT, and it's either the sideburns or the pompadour hair that I have, or just the fact that I'm overweight. I don't know which it is. It's one of those, or maybe it's none of those. I'm not sure, but my name's Paul. This is a show called Viva La Mock, and I've been showcasing and continue to showcase for this episode of Viva La Mock artists and bands from New Zealand. So that's not going to stop. In fact, I have a mock coming up in, let me look at the clock, in about 45 minutes, hopefully, if I can time it right. In about 45 minutes, I have a mock of Split Enz coming up. Yeah, so hopefully you're excited for that. Now, I've been talking about this Dunedin sound, and I've been playing bands like The Chills and The Clean and some stuff like that. Another band from Dunedin that formed back in 1981, which very much helps make up this Dunedin sound, was a band called The Verlaines. Joe reached out via the emails. He said, "Mockster, I understand you're playing bands from New Zealand. You know what? You've got to play me some Verlaines, but more specifically, can you play something off of Bird Dog?" Came out in 1987, and I don't think it's been reissued, and he's very much looking for a reissue of that for his own personal collection. So, Joe, for you, I'm going to take good care of it. It's The Verlaines here on the Viva La Mock radio program.

company's here. Our company, that is. Hello. This is Larry Berker, along with Ricky Berker, and this is the show that gets your weekend off to a good start. 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On today's SLB Puzzles and Games all morning long, we have a harpist from the Pittsburgh Concert Society joining us just after 10 o'clock. A rising freshman at Duquesne University. We also are going to talk with a rising senior at Quaker Valley High School about his work as a youth ambassador for Ceasefire PA, an organization working to end gun violence. At 11 o'clock, music and conversation with singer-songwriter Dave Shepherd. All on today's Saturday Light Brigade with a pop quiz coming up in just a moment. Thank you for meeting us here for the show that gets your weekend off to a good start. The Saturday Light Brigade, Saturday mornings from SLB Radio Productions.

Nancy Griffith getting us started this morning at the Saturday Light Brigade with a request that came in from Dust Bowl. Jack in Ohio, thanks for checking in. Good morning also to Michael and Mars. Thanks for checking in this morning.

0: And that moment has arrived. And are you ready? We're going to give you a chance to see if you can solve this. And you don't necessarily need to show your work. This week's pop quiz does involve a little bit of math. SLB Sam has a piggy bank that contains only quarters and dimes. And there are exactly 50 coins. It is a piggy bank. And they total exactly $8. And the question is, how many of each coin does he have? Once again, SLB Sam has a piggy bank, and he has decided to exclusively keep quarters and dimes in his piggy bank. There are exactly 50 coins altogether, and they total $8. How many quarters and how many dimes does SLB Sam have? Do you have any idea as to what the correct answer is?
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0: Good luck with this morning's pop quiz.
2: So many years have passed since you first came to this land with a hammer, a plow, and a shovel.

Leo Sidran this morning here at the Saturday Light Brigade. And we are going to solve that puzzle for you in just a moment. Leo did the tune, What's Trending? Roger Dietz did The Common Man. A lot of calls are coming in with the correct answer and some guesses to our pop quiz today. SLB Sam has a piggy bank containing quarters and dimes. There are 50 coins totaling exactly $8, and they're all quarters and they're all dimes. And the question is, how many of each are there? And it looks like we've got a number of correct answers that have come in. A Saturday Light Brigade charge to Susie, who got it right. Also getting it correct, Charlie, and a few others coming in. Rich in Freeport has the correct answer. And Stu in McCandless got it. Tom in McCandless also has the correct answer, as does Mike in Mars. And we also have a few others to pass along. Good morning to Rick in Mooresville, North Carolina. Good to have you aboard. And hello also to Tommy out in Virginia. It's good to have you. Tommy sent a great joke that I want to share with you in a little bit. A correct answer from Sue in South Park, and a few others coming in that I'll share with you in just a few moments. Broadcasting live from historic Allegheny Square, along with Ricky Berger. This is Larry Berger, and this is the show that gets your weekend off to a good start. The Saturday Light Brigade, Saturday mornings at slbradio.org.

Ronstadt generation, or generations, I should say, here at the Saturday Light Brigade. A little behind on answering some emails at the moment, but we will get to as many as we, well, actually to all of them, coming up in just a few moments.

I think I mentioned 2 in South Park getting the correct answer earlier. 50 coins total. $8 in our pop quiz. 20 are quarters, and 20 quarters is 20 times 25. That's $5. And 30 are the number of dimes. 30 dimes is $3. $5 plus $3 is $8. 20 quarters plus 30 dimes. 20 plus 30, 50 coins.

had a request from Susie in Alexandria. That will work on also from Rick in Mooresville. And from Millie in Oakland. Good morning, Millie. And I think I mentioned all of the other... I know I didn't. Russ had the correct answer to Rich in Freeport, new 20 quarters and 30 dimes. Stu and Tom also with the correct answer. Here's some of the ones I missed. Good morning to Ralph in Mount Lebanon. He knew that the piggy bank has 20 quarters and 30 dimes. Jim in Crafton Heights also came up with the correct answer. Tommy came up with it too. And Mark in Slippery Rock, who we thank for your support of SLB, came up with the correct answer as well. Kathy in Tionesta, good morning. She got it. Eva. The whole District 10 Library Services Associate also got it. And I know there are a few more to pass along. And it's important for me that I acknowledge you, so let me make sure that I got them. Ah, here is Russ. And he said Algebra 2 is what I used to solve this. And it's been 22,358 days since he's last used calculus or algebra 2, or 61 years, 2 months, and 17 days, accounting for 15 leap years during that period. He said, set Q plus D, where Q equals the number of quarters and D equals the number of dimes, equal to 50. D then would be 50 minus Q. 25Q plus 10D equals 800. Do the various substitutions, and you get Q equals 20, and therefore D equals 30. And that, Russ, is well done. Numbers are your thing, you know.

Now we're going to give you a chance to earn a Saturday Light Brigade charge with this morning's history riddle. That's coming up in just a moment.

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1: Now we've got this morning's historical. He was born in Los Angeles on August 8th, 1937, 89 years ago, and has since appeared on stage and mostly screen, including many films whose titles you know. Raymond Babbitt, Michael Dorsey, Dorothy Michaels, and Ratso Rizzo are among the many roles he can claim. Most remember his role as Ben Braddock in a 1967 film that made him a household name. Any ideas as to who we're looking for?
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phones are ringing. We're happy to have you participating to solve this morning's history riddle. If you're, hang on, I'm going to start answering the phones along with Ricky in just a moment. We've got Doc Watson by request.

0: There you've got Norman Blake, the Ellen and Don't Stop Here Anymore. And Rick, I was thinking about you as we played that, and was as well with Doc Watson and the Tennessee Stud. Good morning to Ralph in the South Hills. And earlier, I was mentioning being behind a little bit on acknowledging participants today. I'm going to do my best to catch up. I think I'm just about there. Here again is this morning's History Riddle. He was born in Los Angeles on August 8th, 1937, 89 years ago, and has since appeared on stage and mostly screen, including many movies whose titles you know. Raymond Babbitt, Michael Dorsey, Dorothy Michaels, and Ratso Rizzo are among the roles he can claim. Most remember his part as Ben Braddock in a 1967 film that made him a household name. Good morning to Bill and Lucius Burrow. He got the correct answer. Nick and Gibsonia, nice to have you calling and being here today. Also, Charlie came up with the right answer. Holly in Oakland also got it. And among the first to call and share the correct answer was Dust Bowl Jack in Ohio. Good morning, Dust Bowl.
1: Good morning, sir. How are we doing today?
0: We are doing wonderfully well, despite all of that rain. We had quite a lot of rain and thunder yesterday. I don't know if that came from Ohio or not. Did you have much rain your way?
1: It kind of got by us. It kind of screwed us on the side.
0: But, it was the cats kept hiding under the bed. The cats, if only we could use their technology, and I think dogs have this too. The cats know how to find the exact center of underneath the bed, you know, equal distance from the sides and the front and the back. You know, we could turn them into stud finders or something else. It's not often we need to know the exact geometric center of underneath the bed, but they spent a lot of time hiding from the thunder yesterday. Some animals seem to cope a little bit better, but those guys get a little scared when they hear all of that. You knew
1: our dogs get a little excited too, but they don't hide too often, but they get upset. You can tell they're what's going on.
0: Yeah, they feel all the changes in air currents and air pressure, and I suspect they hear some sounds that we don't necessarily hear as things go through.
1: Well, I know my dogs hear a lot better than I do.
0: The cats do, too. The cats, you know, pick up whispers that I would never hear otherwise. Well, you picked up the answer to this morning's History Riddle. Who is it that we're looking for?
1: You're looking for Dustin Hoffman.
0: Dustin.
1: Midnight Cowboy.
0: Yeah. And Midnight Cowboy, his role in that was none other than Ratso Rizzo. And Raymond Babbitt, do you remember what that role was from, what movie that's from?
1: No, I don't.
0: That one is from Rain Man, his part in Rain Man.
1: Okay.
0: And then we'll see if you don't know Michael Dorsey and Dorothy Michaels, we'll see if Susie happens to know that.
1: Mm-hmm.
0: And Ben Braddock. Oh, yeah. Ben Braddock was from probably the movie that brought him the most fame. And that was The Graduate, Ben Braddock,
1: yes.
0: The character he played there.
1: Yeah, that was a great movie. I love that.
0: Yeah, I've read do you know the scene where he is with Anne Bancroft and he knocks his head against the wall kind of because he just doesn't know what to do and he's frustrated and he goes against the wall and like goes clunk, clunk, clunk with his head?
1: I remember that, yeah.
0: Yeah. He said in an interview that that was ad-libbed because he was laughing at something so hard he just turned to the wall and did it to hide the fact that he was laughing, and the scene stayed in. They liked it, so they kept it.
1: Sometimes little mistakes kind of, especially in movies, because, you know, they got their power of editing, you know, and they'll take part out that they don't like, but they thought that was pretty slick, I guess.
0: Yeah, they. I mean, looking at it, it seems like it had to be in there. He was supposed to get flustered or lose face. I forget the exact circumstance, but sure enough, it was an ad-libbed cover-up, so to speak.
1: Yeah.
0: Well, I hope the day is looking good for you. Heading out anywhere?
1: There's something to do, but it's actually raining here right now, and they're having a rockabilly ruckus at the fairgrounds. It's a deal where it's sort of like a carnival thing, and the cars of the Vernon lot is the rat rods. The rustier, the better. But they're going to do a thing called the Wall of Death. It's a circular container thing, like a silo. And it's open to the top. Spectators walk around a spiral staircase up to the top to look down in there. And they drive motorcycles and go-karts around the inside of this cylinder.
0: Wow.
1: Yeah. It's a throwback, really, from the old circus and carnival days way back when. But, yeah, it's sort of a throwback style gathering, and then if you want to, you can take your car out one by one and race it around the big dirt track down there at the fairgrounds. It's a 5/8-mile dirt track. But
0: probably, do you think it'll be postponed due to the weather today?
1: Some cases, the money to the better.
0: That's true. That's I could see that. People really just love that extra added attraction, and you bring a souvenir home with you too. If it's all muddy, you might be able to bring some mud home.
1: Yeah, some of the clay off the track, right?
0: Yeah. Well done. Susie's gonna give an answer here. Thanks, Charlie.
1: Okay.
0: Bye bye. And Susie is here. Thanks for hanging on, Susie.
2: Sure.
0: Do you know those other characters by any chance? Dustin Hoffman played Michael Dorsey and Dorothy Michaels. And as a hint, they were in the same movie.
2: Yeah, that's it's not the one that Robin Williams was in.
0: I can give you an audio hint.
2: I know it, but it's on the tip of my tongue, and I can see it, but I can't remember the name of the movie.
0: I don't know how
2: Goldie or Justy or
0: think chocolate candy, cylindrical. You tear off one piece at a time. Kind of a classic chocolate.
2: That sounds like Rolo.
0: Oh, you're so close. It's a Tootsie. Tootsie Roll.
2: Tootsie. That's right. Tootsie. Yeah. Yeah. No, that was a great roll. I think probably the first Dustin Hoffman movie that I saw was either Kramer versus Kramer, but which I don't remember at all, except that I know I've seen it. But the one that kind of sticks in my brain because I was too young to see it. And sometimes like when you see a movie and you're like too young to see it, it just kind of sticks with you.
0: Mm-hmm.

0: but it's been a long time. He's a great actor.
1: He really is. He really, really is. Yeah. But yeah, I, you know, it was, for me, Marathon Man was, you know, it was the first time that I'd seen, you know, the numbers on people's arms.
0: Mm-hmm.
1: You know, like I said, I was too young to see it, but, you know, just like, I didn't understand the movie at all, but I was like, oh, this is kind of scary.
0: I'll say, well, a charge to you. Thank you. Thanks for being here, and I'm working on your John Gorka request, too.
1: Oh, great.
0: Okay, thank you. And bye-bye. Congratulations if you came up with it. I'll acknowledge some additional correct answers in a moment. Broadcasting live from historic Allegheny Square, along with Ricky Berger, this is Larry Berger, and this is the show that gets your weekend off to a good start, the Saturday Light Brigade, Saturday 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

the Okie Dokie Brothers at the Saturday Light Brigade. And that is especially for Millie, who is heading

0: Millie's up bright and early this morning. And tomorrow she is going to be paddling from Emlinton to Parker with the Trumbull Canoe Trails Group. They are based in Warren, Ohio, and they love to paddle some of the great Western Pennsylvania waterways. And Millie, I hope you were able to hear that song. And I want to acknowledge a few additional correct answers to our history riddle, and I will do so in just a moment.
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0: I mentioned that Ricky and I were in Savannah, Georgia a couple weeks ago, and very late at night, it was around midnight or so as we were driving, we passed Mooresville, North Carolina, and I said, Ricky, Mooresville, we know Mooresville, and that's where Rick writes from. We weren't going to go about knocking on the door. As we passed the exit on I-77, but we thought of you, Rick, a little late at night to make an impromptu visit. Thank you for writing, and we, as always, appreciate your being here this morning.

Good morning to Mark in Slippery Rock. Mark knew the correct answer to our history riddle, Dustin Hoffman. And Larry in Elwood City knew the correct answer, Dustin Hoffman. And Dee Dee's 89 today. Tommy in Virginia notes that Ben Braddock was the giveaway. Dustin Hoffman. Ben Braddock was given the advice of plastics. John and Carrick also got the correct answer, as did Mike in Mars. And Stu in McCandless. And Tom, you're right. The movie Tootsie was the one we had been referring to, as was Dustin Hoffman. And Rick, just mentioning Rick a moment ago in Mooresville, he also had the correct answer. John in Economy Borough got it. So did Russ, listening along with Sharon in King, North Carolina. Rich in Freeport got it.

0: And good morning to Mike in Alabama listening with Jay Lane. I'm glad you enjoyed Doc Watson and Norman Blake. And John, I'm also glad that you enjoyed hearing the LNN Don't Stop Here Anymore. And Millie, thanks for the note you just sent, singing along to the canoe song this morning. Let's give you a chance to earn a Saturday Light Brigade charge, shall we? It's time for our brigade charade. This is a puzzle. It's just like charades, except we do need to use our words because of all media everywhere, radio exclusively filters out the pictures so that they don't get delivered to your home. And you can make your very own pictures in your mind as you listen. Others have tried. Radio uniquely does that as we listen together. We're looking for a three-syllable word. The clue is in the garden. Syllable one, porter or slaw. Porter or slaw. Syllable two, uncooked. Uncooked. And syllable three, sometimes a queen. Sometimes a queen. Do you think you know the correct answer?
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good luck with this morning's Brigade Charade Puzzle. Here is John Gorka. From the album Unentitled, his latest album.

0: Chuck Brodsky at the Saturday Light Brigade with Happy Little World. And you also heard a great song from John Gorka. Susie, I'm glad you requested that. It's been a while since we've played that. Particles and Wave, or Particle and Wave, the name of the song from the album Unentitled. Here again, our brigade charade. The clue is in the garden, syllable one, porter or slaw, syllable two, uncooked, syllable three, sometimes a queen. 412-200-5975. If you'd like to take a guess, you can also reach us at 1-888-752-7234. Right answer from Mark in Slippery Rock, who is 1, 2, 3, or is it 4 for 4? Oh, hang on. 3 for 3 so far this morning. Not that we're keeping count. Larry in Elwood City, who grows this particular item in his garden, has the correct answer. And I'm glad you enjoyed the canoe song. Millie wrote back indicating that as well. John and Addie in East Deer got the correct answer. Jaylene in Alabama also got it. Hope you had a good birthday. A correct answer from Tommy in Virginia. Tommy had sent me a joke earlier I promised to share with you. Tommy said a Pittsburgher was talking about how his family had roots in the iron and steel industry. Mom irons and dad steals. Richard Freeport had the correct answer. So did John in Economy Borough. Jesse in Point Breeze got it. Well done, Jesse. And I believe that gets us up to date. John and Carrick just got the correct answer seconds ago. Good morning to Susan playing along. Also, hello to Kelly. And Jess playing along on Facebook. And here comes Tom and McCandless. And hang on, Tom, before we welcome you to the radio. I just want to I've gotten to the end of the correct answer so far. I thought I missed one. Tom, you are here with a correct answer. You will reveal the correct answer so others who don't know it will get to hear it. What answer did you come up with?
1: Kohlrabi.
0: Kohlrabi, indeed, is it. And like Larry in Elwood City, Ricky told me that you grow kohlrabi in your garden.
1: I have. It's been a while. It just didn't really appeal to me that much. It takes up space, and I plant like collard greens, and collard greens, the advantage is you can cut them and then they grow back, you know, so you kind of get them all summer, whereas the kohlrabi, you pick it and that's kind of it. So, you know, if you have limited space, it's not as productive, so to speak. But I have like different names for kohlrabi too. It's to me, I've thought of it as an outer space vegetable because how it looks, or like a UFO, or maybe an above ground turnip. And a new age vegetable.
0: Yeah, I'm looking at a picture of it. It kind of looks like the illustration of the coronavirus a little bit with those tentacles coming out of it.
1: You know, somebody mentioned earlier about how many days it's been since he used algebra.
0: Yeah, that was Russ.
1: It was kind of funny is that in a recent New Yorker cartoon, this grandfather was on his deathbed, okay, and the grandson's standing there, and the grandfather says to him, I want to reveal something to you. You'll never use algebra your entire life.
0: You do. I always thought, like, you get taught algebra so you get really good at math, and you get taught calculus so you get really good at algebra. You're taught differential equations so you'll get really good at calculus, and it's all almost like a pyramid scheme.
1: But, well, I think of English, and I don't think I've ever gotten better than a C in English, even in college, and I hope it wasn't a gentleman's C, but... One thing I really excelled at in English, at least in high school, was diagramming sentences.
0: Ah.
1: And I never could figure out why you diagram a sentence, but it was a lot of fun. And it just, I think it has a mathematical feel to it. You know what I mean? Like everything kind of fits into place kind of thing. But as far as writing, I guess I didn't do very good, but I could do the diagrams.
0: I guess I'm sure there was some evidence that diagramming sentences helped us to understand syntax and language use, or maybe depending on how your brain worked, it allowed you to grasp points differently. I don't know, but I kind of like diagramming sentences too. That could be pretty complicated. I don't know if they still do that.
1: Yeah, I'm not sure. I asked my cousin who taught English in high school, but I can't remember what she told me. But I have I have one for you today.
0: Oh, very good. And before you give it, let me just mention porter or slaw, coal porter or coal slaw. Uncooked is raw. That gives us coal raw. Sometimes a queen, that's a bee, a queen bee. So coal raw bee is the way that all worked out. John and Marjorie in Harrisville just got the correct answer. And mentioned they also have driven past Mooresville on their way to Myrtle Beach. And we had a note back from Rich saying we can stay anytime and that midnight's pretty late to be driving. So what's yours, Tom? I'm all set.
1: Well, it's a four-syllable word, and I came up with a clue, but I will mention that in our conversation, you actually mentioned this word, okay?
0: Okay. Oh, interesting. It's the word interesting.
1: But anyway, the clue I came up with was creative interpretation, okay?
0: Mm-hmm.
1: And the first clue, for the first syllable is not well.
0: Mm-hmm.
1: Okay, and the second clue, I had a heck of a time coming up with this one, but it is one of the things that follows do re. Okay.
0: Huh. It's one of them. So.
1: Right.
0: Okay. I think I got that.
1: And then the next one is off the straight and narrow.
0: Got it.
1: And then the last one is seen in the sky.
0: I think I forgot it. Now, is the last one a little... could the last one also mean to castigate or to not speak to?
1: I'm not sure what you mean.
0: Okay. Well, I think it's ill.
1: Right.
0: And do, re, mi, fa, so, la. So, ill, la. Stray, and I'm thinking shun?
1: Illustration.
0: Right. Okay, there it is.
1: You had used the term illustrate, I think, or illustrator.
0: I believe I did.
1: In our conversation.
0: Yes, that was a good one. That had to take a long time to figure out, to come up with those. We need to get you a staff position here.
1: Yeah, like doing crossword puzzles.
0: And Tommy writes, people who learn how to diagram sentences properly know the difference between objective and nominative pronouns. Their last, let's see, they such as saying he went to town with her and with Ricky instead of Ricky and me. So it helps you understand those differences.
1: Well, I won't have to, I have, you know. Anyway,
0: you probably
1: no
0: won't.
1: More diagramming.
0: Yeah, no more diagramming. I agree. I say the same thing about wearing neckties. I probably don't have to do that much anymore.
1: Right.
0: Thank you, Tom.
1: Okay.
0: And congratulations to you if you were able to come up with Kohlrabi, broadcasting live from historic Allegheny Square, along with Ricky Berger. This is Larry Berger, and this is the show that gets your weekend off to a good start, the Saturday Light Brigade, Saturday mornings from SLB Radio Productions. Our high clue is coming up in a moment.

John Pizzarelli at the Saturday Light Brigade. Did you recognize the author of that song? Or do you know it? That's Paul McCartney's Let 'Em In.

0: That was from the album Wings at the Speed of Sound. I think, right? The one with silly love songs on it. Which I used to sing. You think the world would be tired of Paul McCartney? Ba-da-da-da-da-da-da. I've looked around and I see it isn't so. Some people want to build a world without Paul McCartney. I actually like Paul. But it was part of my life of wanting to sit and write parodies. And one of these days I might just do so.
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0: Our first week of our last summer camp got started this past week. And what a time it was. Campers are exploring new sources of inspiration for lyrics and music. They're learning about recording techniques and working together to produce original songs. It's all part of our Rhyme and Reason summer camp. And if you have wanted to learn more about what's been going on in our summer camps, stop by slbradio.org/catalog and you'll see some work from our Finding Your Voice and Ink to Ear camps. We also will play those on the radio soon. Hello to Jim. Jim V, thank you for being with us. Now let's give you a chance to earn a Saturday Light Brigade charge. It's time for this morning's High Clue. As always, today's High Clue is audited by Ricky, who checks to make sure it is syllabically correct. It is. Here it is, 17 syllables leading to one answer. This Ohio town hosts an aptly named event for certain siblings. This Ohio town hosts an aptly named event for certain siblings. Do you think you know the correct answer?
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0: Good luck. This is Layla McCullough.

the Saturday Light Brigade, Missy Rands and the New Hip with American Crow. That from her 2013 album called New Frontier. Layla McCullough did the Capitalist Blues from her 2019 album of the same name. We've had lots of correct answers to our haiku. And here it is again, in case you missed it or wanted to take another try. This Ohio town hosts an aptly named event for certain siblings. This Ohio town hosts an aptly named event for certain siblings. Any idea as to what city we are looking for? It's in Summit County, Ohio, about halfway between Akron and Cleveland. Identify it if you'd like to at 412-200-5975 or 1-888-752-7234. There's a pair of ways that you can get in touch with us. I hope you'll consider doing so. Here's Patrick in South Park with the correct answer. John and Carrick got it. 444. Alert the pirates, says Mark in Slippery Rock. If only they could have that going. Maybe you're the new designated hitter. Mark with the correct answer. John and Addie in East Deer got it. So did Tommy in Virginia. Mike and Mars got the correct answer and mentions daughter Alexandra has visited the town we're looking for. John and Economy Borough got it. So did Tom and McCandless and Rich in Freeport. Russ and Sharon listening in King, North Carolina got the correct answer. And Larry in Elwood City listening with Vanessa knew the correct answer as well. We'll give you just another moment. We'll reveal the correct answer.

And did you figure it out? We were looking for the city of Twinsburg, Ohio. Twinsburg. And the 51st annual Twinsburg Festival takes place today and tomorrow. It's been recognized by the Guinness World Records people as the largest annual gathering of twins in the world. It started 51 years ago. Twinsburg is about 25 miles southeast of Cleveland. It began in 1976 as a modest community celebration of twins. It evolved into a globally recognized event that welcomes 2,000 sets of twins and multiples, triplets, and more every year. The festival draws attendees, researchers, and others from around the world to look at the cultural, scientific, and social dimensions of twinship. Non-twins are also invited. This week's theme is totally tubular. Get it? Tubular. The vibrant, neon-soaked 80s is the backdrop for the totally tubular theme. And attendees are encouraged to embrace the decade's bold style, from neon tracksuits and shoulder pads to iconic pop culture looks, celebrating twinship with double the color, double the creativity, and double the fun. And you can learn more at twinsdays.org. Twinsdays.org. Congratulations. If you knew we were looking for Twinsburg, Ohio. Another chance to earn a Saturday Light Brigade charge. Coming up in about 10 minutes. A correct answer also from Jesse. Grew up in Ohio, not too far from Twinsburg, he writes, and he has friends that are twins that always went to the twins events there. And also on Facebook, a correct answer from Tony. A Saturday Light Brigade charge to each of you. And also to Charlie, who got the correct answer. And Susie also knew the correct answer. Well done.

Kathy Fink and Marcy Markser broadcasting live from historic Allegheny Square along with Ricky Berger. This is Larry Berger, and this is the show that gets Bill and Lucius Burrow's weekend off to a good start. The Saturday Light Brigade. Saturday mornings at WRCT, Pittsburgh, WIUP, FM, Indiana, WMCO, New Concord, WSAJ, FM, Grove City, WCUC, FM, Clarion, WNJR, Washington, WKYW, LP, Kaiser, West Virginia, Mountain Streams, Radio.org, 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

0: till tomorrow is today.
1: That's the song Tomorrow. Requested by Charlie and done there by Ann Hills. Bob Gibson does it too. They are collaborators, or were collaborators. Bob passed away. But in the Chicago area, and she does a great version of that song. The Soundhound is here, and he is going to give you a chance to earn a Saturday Light Brigade charge in just a few moments. Hold on. We're not ready yet.
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0: all of those features. Bill, your request is coming up in just a moment. Almost. Give it just another moment, okay? The sound hound is eager. 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Melissa, good morning. Mel is in Crabtree or thereabouts. She also knew we were looking for Twinsboro, Ohio, as the answer to our Haiku puzzle earlier. Now it's time to give you a chance to earn a Saturday Light Brigade charge. It's time for the Sound Hound to give me a chance to give you the sound that he found for today. Easy boy. Got it. Boy, every now and then he really holds on to it. Here is the sound. We'll see if you can get it. One more time. Any ideas?
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0: William, Prince, and Serena Ryder for Bill in Luciusboro.
2: Sing me a song, babe.

0: guesses are coming in as the sound hound stumps folks. Ricky, does anybody have the right answer yet? None yet. Here again is the sound brought by the sound hound. It's attracting quite a few interesting guesses. Oh, by the way, you also heard, by request, the duet William Prince and Serena Ryder sing me a song. John in Economy Borough, you had the first guess that I had. It is not the ram's horn, a shofar, as heard during the Jewish High Holy Days. But that's the first thing I thought of. Richard on the north side, good morning. He thought it might be blowing into a trumpet without the mouthpiece. Good guess. Russ and Sharon also thought it might be the sound of the shofar. And Mark in Slippery Rock thinks that this might blow this morning's perfect record so far. And oh, I'm sorry to say that it does, but this one's hard. Beginning to blow into a balloon. It's not that. This one's tough. Let's see. There it is again. Caden thinks it's someone. Playing, and I think, hang on, I think I might. I think there might be an autocorrect there. Is that the correct answer, Ricky? Oh, wow. We do have a correct answer. I'm amazed, and we'll feature that in a moment. By way of Annie, Caden says it might be somebody playing something. Annie thinks it might be a Native American instrument. Oh, or a clip of a song backwards. It does sound like a Native American flute or some other instrument, but it's not that. Mike and Jaylene in Alabama also think it could be somebody attempting to play the trumpet. Tom in McCandless says a great horned owl or one of the people who stand on the edge of a cliff and play a horn with a long stem, like an alpenhorn. Not that. Patrick of Stanton Heights says it's an uncommon woodwind instrument. Not that. Rich in Edinburgh. Oh, Rich, you got it. Well done. I almost read your answer to give it away. And I thought, Annie, thanks for the clarification. Caden thinks it could be somebody playing a kazoo. Thank you, Caden. You reminded me that I've got a kazoo somewhere. Ah, there it is, somewhere in here. That would sound like this. Whereas the sound hound, his sound, sounds a little bit more...
1: It's time to connect. Join us on or...
0: No, that's what Ellis sounds like. Sounds a little bit more like... But a good guess in playing the kazoo. And no worries, Andy. Autocorrect easily does that. Jim in Crefton Heights. Jim, you're sending me a word I need to look up. A long plastic stadium horn from South Africa that produces a loud monotone buzzing sound called a vuvuzela or vuvuzela. I'm going with vuvuzela, sort of a plastic horn. Otis thinks it could be a goat horn, like a shofar. Drew thinks it sounds like a bad saxophone player. Larkin and Tegan are closest. They think it sounds like a jug. Carla, good morning. We've missed you. Carla thinks it could be a calliope or a steamboat horn. Bill in Lucius Borough thought it might be dragging a chair across the floor. So many folks coming out of their shell today to take a guess. We'll give you another moment to see if you're able to come up with the correct answer here at the Saturday Light Brigade. +1 200 5975 or 1-888-SLB-RADIO. Today is International Cat Day, according to something that just popped up in my browser. And therefore, it must be correct, mustn't it? I'm sorry. Well, we'll try to celebrate cats a little later so as not to infringe on your territory, Sandham. Jeff thinks it could be somebody sanding a piece of wood or vacuuming a rug along the edge. I do actually hear that. Hello to Susan, playing along on Facebook. And Tommy is going to share the correct answer with us in just a moment.

0: It's a sure thing that he'll be sharing the correct answer. And Larry in Elwood City. Yes, Larry just got it. 100% correctly. Or correct. Oh, Tegan also guessed a pan flute. It does sound like that. Have some great guesses that are coming in. And let's hear it one more time. And we are going to go to Tommy in Virginia, who's got the exact correct answer. Good morning.
1: Good morning. I asked Ricky if it's a shanka, and she said no. And then I said, you know, a shanka is a ritual Hindu trumpet made from a conch shell. And there it is.
0: Yeah.
1: That's the, according to the Hindu legend, that's the home of, what's her name? The goddess, Lakshmi. Have you ever heard NPR Lakshmi sing as a reporter for NPR?
0: Yes.
1: And Lakshmi is from India, and she's named for the goddess Lakshmi, who is consort of Vishnu, supposedly so. And the conch shell is her residence. So a Hindu shanka is a conch shell trumpet in Hindu ritual.
0: That is...
1: And when you said it's a shore thing and people are coming out of their shell, I thought surely a lot of people would get it from that.
0: I think that helped a little bit. But you got it exactly right, Larry, in Elwood City. Also knew it. And Tom in McCandless just got it. A conch shell. And I think we had one other correct answer that I'll share in a moment or two. Rich in Edinburgh also came up with the exact correct answer. Blowing into a conch shell. Some people do that more successfully than others. Alain in Maine also got it.
1: I think the second CH is a K.
0: Say that again?
1: I think the second CH is pronounced as a K.
0: Oh, it's right. Conch. Yeah, I've heard it both ways, both conch and conch, depending on a what part of the country you're from. Drew just got the correct answer as well. But yeah, I've heard it like conk out as being a way to pronounce it too. Well done. A charge to you. You sound strong the last time you we were talking.
1: Yeah, last time I talked to you, I was in the hospital in Midlothian, but now I'm back home and feeling quite strong. The drugs are good so long as you get your drugs at CVS and not on the street.
0: Yes, if you've got a doctor that diagnoses you, you got it. Oh, Bonnie up on Observatory Hill just got the correct answer too. She knew the conch shell, so she's among the others who, along with you, got the correct answer. Well done, Tommy. Good to talk with you, as always.
1: Okay. Look forward to see what's next. Afterthoughts?
0: Coming up, yes, an afterthoughts puzzle this morning.
1: Great.
0: Take
1: look
0: care.
1: Look forward to it.
0: It's good to know that you came up with the correct answer if you did. C-O-N-C-H, the conch shell or the conch shell getting blown. My brother Richard used to be able to take his hands like the take your right hand and sort of act as if you were going to chop off the put your left hand palm facing you and take your right hand to act as if you're going to chop off your fingers like this, and then he would put his thumbs together I can't do it, but he would blow in his thumbs. He knew how to simulate that shell in ways that to this day, clearly, I can't do. But a charge to you if you were able to come up with the correct answer. And before I forget, let me make sure that our sound hound gets some kibble for furnishing a great sound. Here it is again. It's fun to hear it once you know what it is. Congratulations if you came up with it.

0: Saturday Light Brigade with the Great Cab Calloway. And the Scat Song. And we have exactly enough time to help you tune your ukulele with Joel Mavis.
1: Goats can eat anything. G-C-E-A. Words to remember. Four notes to play. My dog has fleas, you say. But that's just not true. My dog is clean. Perhaps cleaner than you. She's fit as a fiddle and clean as a whistle,

Joel Mavis at the Saturday Light Brigade from the album Ukulele Crimes, broadcasting live from historic Allegheny Square, along with Ricky Berger. This is Larry Berger, and this is the show that gets your weekend off to a good start, the Saturday Light Brigade, Saturday mornings from SLB Radio Productions in Pittsburgh.

0: There you've got the new Kentucky Colonels, recorded in 1973 during a visit to Sweden with I Know What It Means to Be Lonesome. In just a moment, we are going to give you a chance to earn a Saturday Light Brigade charge with our Afterthoughts puzzle. I want to thank you for being along with us today. Jim in Crafton Heights mentioned that there is a jazz trombonist named Steve Torrey, T-U-R-R-E, who has used conch shells in his compositions and performances. He has an album called Rhythm Within that especially showcases his use of that. That's one I will look for. I did this morning, not in our library, but that's got to be a great sound.
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0: Now it's time to give you a chance to earn a Saturday Light Brigade charge. Now it is time for this morning's Afterthoughts puzzle. What one word naturally follows these three? The three words are block, dinner, and tea, T-E-A. Block, dinner, and tea, T-E-A. One word naturally follows those three. Do you think you know it?
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0: Saturday Light Brigade with Larry Stephenson. Me and my old banjo, Cisco Houston, with an old song, Midnight Special. Before Larry Stephenson, we're looking for the word that naturally follows T-E-A, block, and dinner. You could also add search as a clue. Another clue might be frat or pity. Pity could be a clue. 2-412-200-5975 is the number to share your answer with us. Patrick in Stanton Heights got the correct answer, as did Gail in Stanton Heights. Patrick mentioned star, birthday, retirement as additional clues, and a few others. John and Carrick had the correct answer. Karen had a guess of time, tea time, block time, to block time on your calendar, and dinner time. That works. Birthday time would work too, but there's another word we're looking for. John and economy got it. So did Linda and Fred and Collier. Rich in Edinburgh got it. John and Addie in East Deer came up with the correct answer as well. Patrick has it too. Larry in Elwood City has a strong record of correct answers this morning. Just like Mark in Slippery Rock does. Oh, Jim adds bridal as a clue. Bridal plus political. Tom said, I first thought of horse, but then I got the correct answer. And then he suggests beach as another clue. Horse. T-horse, block, oh, house. He first thought of house. T-house, block house, and a dinner house. I kind of see that. Horse, I was not seeing. Karen in Kaiser, West Virginia, has the correct answer. Mike in Myers has it, as does Aileen in Maine. John adds another clue, a great clue. Third. And Bernard in Aetna got the correct answer. He said, I'll tell you the answer, but it may be too political. And Carla was able to come up with it. Good morning, Carla. How are you?
1: Good morning. I'm doing fine. I had to redeem myself after that horrible performance with Soundhound.
0: Oh,
1: Ricky.
0: It's
1: Marky's going to turn over in his grave.
0: Oh, it's hard to figure this out sometimes. I'm not sure I would have gotten that one had I not known. But we haven't heard from you in a while. I hope you're well.
1: Yeah, I was sick for a while, but then I traveled for a couple of weeks. That's where I've been gone for the last couple of Saturdays, and then I was sick right before I left for a while, so I wasn't kicking.
0: I missed a few earlier Soundhound guesses from James. He was thinking a vacuum cleaner, a drill, or a remote control airplane. These are not the easiest puzzles.
1: No. But you knew, was his vacuum cleaner. He'd be in trouble.
0: Yeah. Yeah.
1: It could be. So, right. But I had come up with hints, and I gave them to Ricky, and everybody else gave the other hints.
0: This
1: guess. In a political, I came up with birthday and retirement, and somebody. So the other one, I thought it was guilty.
0: Oh.
1: The word is party.
0: Yeah,
1: so
0: guilty.
1: Guilty party.
0: Guilty is a great clue. The guilty party. Or the third party.
1: Yeah, and I had a party sort of on my own, the 6th of August, here was the anniversary of the founding of my business. And I always have a little banquet and celebrate a little because it's been since 1989.
0: Wow. Do you give service awards? Let's see, you would have, 37 years of service, if I'm doing my math right. So you could give yourself a certificate or an employee of the month.
1: I talked to my boss about that, yeah. She doesn't give awards.
0: I'm assuming you're a sole proprietor.
1: Yes, I am. We have these board meetings, and they're so one-sided. But would you believe school starts already on, I have to go back to 17th for teacher in service, and then,
0: If you're unfamiliar, Carla teaches languages as a contractor to various people, and yeah, school seems to start earlier every year. I'm just amazed that it begins in mid-August at some places.
1: Yeah, and I'm over there in person 2 days a week, and then I have two high school classes that have to meet 5, so I do those online on the other days, and the rest of the, Monday through Saturday is my business, so I keep pretty busy.
0: Well, busy is a good thing, as far as I'm concerned. It beats the alternative.
1: Yeah. Yes, but I missed you guys. I have really missed you guys, because I think I used to, I was, where was I? On a plane thinking about you when I should have been calling in last week.
0: Well, we missed you too, and we're always here. You could always catch us. Yeah. And congratulations for coming up with it.
1: Well, thank you, and keep up the good work, because you're the show that gets my morning off to a good start, my whole weekend.
0: Thanks, Carla. A correct answer just in from Trish. Again, we were looking for party, tea party, block party, and dinner party.

another chance to earn a Saturday Light Brigade charge coming up in about 15 minutes. And we'll celebrate birthdays in about 5 minutes. If you have one you'd like to share with us last minute, 412-200-5975.

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'Cause they were party cows. 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

0: That's Zoe Mulford with Party Cows. And Martin Bogan and the Armstrongs with Let's Give a Party. And a belated Saturday Light Brigade charge to James, who also knew we were looking for a conch shell. I missed James's answer earlier today. Birthday time, let's get started. Aiden of Monahall celebrates today, August 8th. So does Gwen of Swiss Helm Park. Bethany of San Francisco from your family. Janine from husband Brian, daughter Julianne, sister Beth Ann, and Lorraine and Ed of Cheswick. Avery from Uncle Scott, Aunt Karen, and your cousins, Adam, Allison, and Aaron. Beth, happy birthday, Beth Sondell. Sergio of Mount Lebanon also celebrates. Happy birthday to you from your mom. Tomorrow we have Eric of Gibsonia for Maggie, Hannah, and your parents. Larry of Elwood City. Happy August 9th birthday, Larry. From Vanessa and Ricky and me and all of us at SLB. Nathaniel from Mom Sarah, Dad Regis, and Granny Annie. Also Anna from Sister Kate and parents Dave and Lori Merritt of Conoquinesin from Dave and Robin and Stephen. And I quote, the lovely and talented Karen McDonald. And I, Ed, will celebrate our 30th wedding anniversary on August 9th. We were married August 9th, 1996, in Parkersburg, West Virginia. Happy birthday. Happy anniversary, I should say, to the two of you. On August 10th, Ruth of O'Hara Township for Mom and Dad, Jenna of Bridgeville from Mom, Dad, and Samantha. John of Lacey, Washington for Mom and Dad and Brother Andrew. Amanda of Squirrel Hill. Melissa of the Southside Slopes. Judy. Would have been Judy's birthday August 10th. And we think of Judy and her engagement with SLB over the years. Happy anniversary. Or birthday, happy anniversary of your birth to Judy. And happy anniversary to Ty and Mandy in Franklin Park. Turning to August 11th, Spencer. Also Debbie of Poland, Ohio, from Rich, Shannon, Ryan, Derek, Alex, Mira and family, Nathan of Edgewood, from Mom, Dad, and Jacob, Hoke. Alexandra from Mom, Dad, and Nick and family. Anne from Jenny, Sarah, and Brian. And another anniversary, Shannon and Bernard from your family. August 12th, we have Lorraine of Cheswick from your family. Brian of the city of Pittsburgh. Eddie of Penn Hills from your family. And Jessica from Nathan, Martha, and Richard. Chris of Verona. From Catherine, Jeff, and Caitlin, Max of Mount Lebanon, from your mom and dad. Turning to August 13th, Everly. Happy birthday to you, Everly, from your mom, Amanda, and from Rob. Everly is in Beaver County, and it says here that she turns 11 on August 13th. Russ of Zealand Opal from your family. Happy birthday also to Sean. Mike in Valencia from your wife Angela and Alexandra and Nick. Happy birthday, Mike. Also Dan from Ann and Elizabeth of Bethel Park from your mom Amy. Finally, August 14th, Julianne from your family. Joshua from Teresa and the whole family. Sean from Susan. Ian and Madeline. Tanya of the South Side. And Jill and Brandon. celebrate their wedding anniversary on August 13th. How do we keep track of all these birthdays? Well, we encourage you to send them in advance, and we'll sort them out and announce them the Saturday of or before their occurrence.
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0: It's Kermit. Ruffins at the Saturday Light Brigade. Do you know who had the big hit with that song more today than yesterday? I'll give you a minute to think about that. I bet you likely know who that group is. Well, maybe yes, maybe no.
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0: The year was 1969, and the song was by Spiral Staircase. More today than yesterday, their big hit. Now it's time to play Guess Who. We're about to give you a pair of initials, and we hope you'll choose to play along. We have one particular person in mind who these initials belong to, and that person could be a man, a woman, somebody real, somebody fictitious, somebody living or no longer living, maybe somebody from the world of entertainment, history,

0: Literature, science, medicine, who knows?
1: Well, I do, and Ricky does.
0: And we hope you will, too. Take a guess. Nobody's guessing yet. Oh, I have to give you this week's initials, and they are S-M. S-M. That's S as in Saxenburg, and M as in Morningside. S-M. Those are not clues, just a way to make sure that you've heard the letters correctly. S-M. And let the guessing begin. Do you think you know the correct answer? Or would you like to take a guess? We hope you will.
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0: And knowing a spiral staircase, Tommy in West Virginia, Jim in Crafton Heights, John in Economy Borough, and John and Addie in East Deer. Karen had a great guess of the classics, four. But non-spiral staircase did more today than yesterday. And here we go with guesses. Here's a great guess. Sam Malone from Mike and Mars. Sam Malone, as played by Ted Danson in the show Cheers. That's a great guess. It's not Sam Malone. Tom has quite a few, including musician Steve Miller, storyteller or basketball player Sean Miller, take your pick, Sarah McLachlan, Scott McKenzie. I'm just going to share a few of his because he's got so many, but not the correct one. Sophie Maslow, former Pittsburgh mayor, and Steve McQueen, also in his list of guesses. 412-200-5975. We hope you'll play along as we play Guess Who this morning.

have a live harp player coming in about 45 minutes. And I sort of have this either an excellent awareness or hypervigilance. I just saw this huge plane going by. Plane, P-L, I guess it's spelled the same way, but a plane, like a surface, go by, and I looked up, it's the harp. There's this huge thing in our studio. What is that? It's the harp coming. And we should also give billing to Lace, who will be playing the harp. Some more guests is coming in. Sam Malone, also guest by Jim in Crafton Heights, Steve Martin, and Stuart Margolin. Martha and Bill in Stanton Heights, guest Steve Martin, and the correct answer. You're the first to come up with this morning's Guess Who answer. Way to go. Nick and Mars has Stan Musial, Steve Martin, Sam Mendes, and Stan Makita. Trish has Shirley MacLaine, Steve McQueen, and Sarah McLaughlin. McLean, McQueen, McLaughlin would be quite the tongue twister. Great guesses. Larry in Elwood City mentioned Steve Martin, who has a birthday approaching. Not Steve Martin, but a good guess. And Stu has Sarah Jane Moore. She was the person, the attempted assassin of President Ford. Not her. Patrick of South Park has Steve Martin. And I believe Stan Musial. Let me know if I got that incorrect. John and Addie in East Deer guessed Sergio Mendez, Samuel Morse, and Steve Martin. Tommy in Virginia has quite a few. Steve McQueen, Steve Martin, Shirley MacLaine, Samuel Morse, Stella McCartney, Sal Mineo. Strother Martin, Sergio Mendez, Sterling Moss on Moon, and the correct answer. Trish has a guess of Steve Martin. John in Economy has Seth MacFarlane, Shirley MacLaine, and psychologist Stanley Milgram. Richard on the North Side has Sean Mendes, Shirley MacLaine, Stan Marsh, and Steve Martin. So many guesses coming in. Charlie and Bill and Luciusboro each had a guess of Steve Martin. 412-200-5975. Here's hoping you'll play along. Gail in Stanton Heights has Stella McCartney, Stephanie Meyer, Simon Mayo, Stephen Moffat, Scott McNeil, Steve McQueen, Sarah McLaughlin, Seth MacFarlane, Shirley MacLaine, Samuel Morse, Steve Martin, and the correct answer. Jim adds Strother, failure to communicate, Martin.

And here comes Craig in Macon, Georgia, with Stanley Milgram as a guest as well. Stu Miller, guest by Fred and Linda, the dynamic duo, and Collier. Patrick has Sophie Marceau, Sienna Miller, Steve Martin, Seth MacFarlane, Sam Mendes, Stella McCartney, Sylvester McCoy, Spike Milligan, a man after my own heart, Patrick. Spike Milligan was one of the Goon Show stars on the BBC. Brilliant comedian. Salvatore Maranzano, Sarah Murdoch, Simon Mayo, Stephen Moffat, Sarah Moore, Sean Miller, and Steve McFadden. Oh, Jim, talking about people. Jim, I don't know if we've ever talked about this before, but Jim guessed Slap Maxwell, one of my favorite fictitious TV characters portrayed by Dabney Coleman. Played a sports writer in a show that had what's called a dramedy format. Little bit of drama, little bit of comedy. A complicated character. Did not last long, but it's not Slap Maxwell. And Jim also guesses Spanky McFarland, not Spanky McFarland. I'm going to turn over to Facebook and see how the guesses are coming in there. You can share your guess with us at 412-200-5975. It's interesting, there's often very different guesses on Facebook. Jeff in Squirrel Hill has Sky Masterson. Ralph has Spider-Man. And Samantha Morton. Sarah Miles. Sarah McLaughlin. And Sarah McLaughlin is from Ralph and Mount Lebanon. The earlier were from another Ralph. Ralph in Mount Lebanon also has Steve Miller. He also has the correct answer. And Steve Martin, Shirley MacLaine, and Steve McQueen. Steve and Sharon, good morning, Steve. Just guessed Sal Mineo, not Sal Mineo. We'll give you some time to see if you can come up with the correct answer. Feel free to give us a call at 412-200-5975 or 1-888-752-7234. Paul Birch. Brilliant album of his called Meridian Rising.

Paul Birch, and ain't that water lucky here at the Saturday Light Brigade. Tom and McCandless had Steve Miller, Samuel Morrison, Stanley Morrison, who he notes is a typeface designer. Curious what his typefaces are. Oh, he goes back to the 20s. Bembo and Bell. I don't know if those are still out. Typefaces often sound like they could be the names of mocktails or cocktails, don't they? I'd like an Ariel, please. Samuel McClure, Somerset Maugham, Scott McKenzie, Sal Mineo, Sophie Maslow, Samuel Morse, Shirley MacLaine, Steve Martin, Stan Musial, and Steve McQueen. SM are the Guess Who initials. Don in Bethel Park said he thought of the old pirate catcher. And he came up with Sammy Mangian. close. That's great. Not Sammy Mangian. He would get a big smile. Manny Mangian would. Aline. One of our maniacs, Tyndon, just got the correct answer. And also had a guess of Shirley MacLaine. Well, it's time to let you know that the correct answer is Seth Meyers, host of television's The Late Show. Seth Meyers, Aline, knew we were looking for the comedian and writer and performer. Galen Stanton Heights also got the correct answer, as did Tommy in Virginia. And the very first folks to solve the puzzle were Martha and Bill in Stanton Heights. Seth Meyers. Oh, and also Ralph in Mount Lebanon came up with the correct answer playing along on Facebook. Let me check to be sure I didn't miss any others that may have just come in a few moments ago. It doesn't look like I did. If you came up with Seth Meyers, a Saturday Light Brigade charge to you as well. Broadcasting live from historic Allegheny Square along with Ricky Berger. 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

play, fiddle, play. Twine our two hearts in harmony, play on the strings of her heart. The campfire is gleaming, it's red as the sun, and my heart keeps dreaming, just dreaming of one. So sweetly play, fiddle, play, play my loved one a rhapsody, play on the strings of her heart.

0: Light Brigade with the Matt Glazer Quintet. And play, fiddle, play. And we are going to play a game coming up called Linguistic Linkages. It's been a while since we've played this. If you enjoy words and the use thereof, and I hope you do, we're due to have a lot of fun over the next 20 to 25 minutes or so. So please stick around.
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0: 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You can also find all sorts of ways to listen at slbradio.org/radio. Well, Ellis joins us this morning. Ellis Storm, how have you been?
2: Oh, it's been a week, Larry. Let me just say that. Yeah. I want to do a quick, very quick shout out. My father, who's currently listening to this from the hospital.
0: Oh, no.
2: Yeah. He's doing all right now, though, thankfully. But I just wanted to give him a quick shout out. It was his birthday a few days ago.
0: Oh, no. I had no. What hospital is he in?
2: UPMC East.
0: Okay. Well, I hope Mr. Dorm, I forget your dad's first name.
2: Charles.
0: Charles. I hope you're doing well. I had no.
2: Well, it just happened, to be fair. So.
0: Well, we've mentioned before. I sometimes, Alice and I don't see each other as often as we should. We see each other. We sometimes don't get a chance to talk because we both. We're not like free range people. We kind of stay at our desks.
2: Yeah.
0: But, well, Mr. Dorm, I hope you're. Feeling better. That adds a bit. I hope your mom's doing okay, too.
2: Yeah, everyone's doing all right. The whole family was in town for his birthday as well. Like, all my sisters were here, too. So we were all together, at least, which was nice.
0: Oh, that's good. I hope he's out soon, and maybe, just maybe, he'll enjoy the game that we have planned. You reminded me, I wanted to say hello to Bruce. Bruce, I hope you're listening. Bruce is now Bruce from Dormont, officially.
2: Ooh.
0: As of this morning. Bruce is now in Dormont. And Bruce, I'm glad you're here and with us today. So we're going to play a game called Linguistic Linkages. And the idea is we will give you two words. And there is one word that follows the first and precedes the second. For example, we could give you sugar as the first word and rack as the second. Sugar
2: and rack.
0: And rack. That's actually kind of a hard one. The answer is coat. Sugar coat.
2: Oh, yeah.
0: And coat rack. Mm-hmm. Sugar coat and coat whack, or coat rack. Another, wood and wagon. Wood and wagon. Think of a common tongue twister that has the word wood in it. That might help you.
2: I mean, the only thing I can think of is woodchuck, but.
0: You got it.
2: Wait.
0: Woodchuck. And the chuck wagon, which is an old expression. That would be the wagon that brings the food along, the chuck wagon.
2: Oh.
0: These might be a little antiquated here.
2: Never heard Chuck Wagon before.
0: Well, let's try this one. One more. You should be able to get this one. Pine and apple. Oh, I gave it wrong. I'm so sorry. Pine and pie. And apple's the answer. Pineapple and apple pie. I'm sorry. Oh, my goodness. Well, you get the idea. I'll give you one more, and then we'll put some out for you to answer. Shirt and feathers. Shirt and feathers. This one's obscure, but very doable.
2: Looking down at my shirt, like, what could the answer possibly be?
0: Shirt and feathers.
2: It's not pillow. Not down.
0: No. Given how you're dressed, and as a clue, I can't tell because you're sitting, but you probably don't see this part of your shirt.
2: Oh, tails.
0: There you go. Shirt, tail, and tail feathers. And let me say good morning to Rick. And Rick, I am happy that you're here. Rick is in Highland Park. Thank you for being here with us today. Okay, now here are some for you to try. Okay, the word that links over and table. The word that links over and table. And what about the word that links hand and up? The word that links hand and up. Do you think you know the correct answer? We hope you'll share your guess along with us, and you can also challenge us.
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0: Here is another one you can try. What word links bowling and cat? Bowling and cat. And Ellis, I know you said you had one for me.
2: This one will be very easy in hindsight. So it's a link between Lincoln and cabin.
0: We were talking about that earlier. We'll leave that out because we were talking about that particular. I didn't realize that's what made you think of it. So the word that links Lincoln and cabin, bowling and cat, hand and up. We've quite a few out right now. Mm-hmm. And over and table. You can answer one, the other, or all of them. Oh, interesting. Alan has a different answer for over than I did, but it works. Over time and timetable, like the timetable for a bus or a subway. And he also has a different answer for the word that links hand and up. He has handheld and held up, which is great. I'll let you know the one I was thinking of, but those are really good. Aline has a different one. Handstand and stand up. And Jim has handhold and hold up. And here I was thinking of handshake and shake up, handshake and shake up. But those are all really terrific answers. Alan, did you figure out the word that Lynx Bowling and Cat.
2: Bowling and Cat. Well, it's not Pin.
0: Not Bowling. Bowling Pin and Pin Cat. No. It is International Cat Day.
2: I got it. It's Alley.
0: Alley, absolutely. Bowling Alley and Alley Cat. Alan got that. He also got logs for yours. Lincoln Log and Log Cabin. Very good. John and Economy, new Alley and Log as well. Share your own with us if you would like to. Challenge us on or off the air at 412-200-5975. So, let's see. We have over, the word that links over and table. Over and table. Alan had said over time and time table. I was thinking of overturn and turntable. Overturn and turntable. These are fun. There's multiple answers to a lot of them. I think we have gotten all of the ones
2: that we had out, yeah.
0: Yeah, we've got them all. So, how about this? What word connects? C. And I'll tell you, it's S-E-E. And dust.
2: S-E-E?
0: S-E-E. C. And dust. Comes after C. And naturally comes before dust. And here's another one. It connects the word shoe and office. Comes after shoe, and you know, I can tell one else knows one, or maybe not.
2: No, I'm nodding. I'm just like, okay. I don't know yet.
0: It comes after shoe and before office. And then a different word comes after C and before dust. I'm being careful not to give the correct answer. And I'll give you one more. This word comes after quarter and before yard. After quarter and before yard. Let's hear from you at 412-200-5975 or 1-888-7-527-234. And John got the correct answer. It's seesaw and sawdust. Seesaw and sawdust. Gail had an alternative star. Sea, star, and stardust. Now we're looking for what links shoe and office and quarter and yard. And we'll leave that up for you to work on at 412-200-5975. Charlie also knew about the Lincoln Log and the log cabin. So, we're looking for the word that comes after shoe and before office, after quarter, and before yard. And how about a word that comes after horse and before fire? After horse and before fire. Any ideas about that one? We'll leave that open for you to think about for just a few moments. And if you think you know the answer to any of those, let's hear from you at 412-200-5975.
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0: It is a Tater Tate and Alamondi Earls, Guns and Junior, Husky Bill Monroe and Betty Fisher, Donald Earl and Curly Sackler, Norman Ford and Douglas Dillard, Fassie Clem and Jim and Jesse, J.D. Crow and Little Red Rector, Francis Bray and Big Joe Green and Jackie Phelps and John McEwen, Dr. Hatton, Dr. Harris, Sam Bush and Johnny Barton, Curly Fox and Curtis, Roy Austin, Howdy Force and Charlie Monroe and the Lewis family, Eddie Hill and the Lubin brothers, Carter, Ralph and Stanley brothers, Uncle Josh and the Brewster brothers, Bob and Sonny and the Osmond brothers, Rudy John and the Pierre brothers, Ed Carlson, Rodney Diller, Grandpa Jones and Ben and Kirk McGee and Eddie Ock and Bobby Sloan and Charlie Waller, Lonnie Pearson, Alan Shelton, Dale Sled and Jim Buchanan, Little Roy and Lightning Chance and Monroe Fields and Ronnie Reno, Clarence White and Kenny Baker, Roger Bush and Buddy Emmons, Uncle Dave and Byron Berlin, Gene Goforth, Pat Burton, Don Russell, Randy Scruggs, Gordon Terry and Doc Watson, George Groon and Lloyd Lauren, Don Brown and Carl Story, Tuck Taylor, Mitch Jane and Mike Melford, Stoner Haven, Nate Bray and Raymond Fairchild, Dave Holland, Roy Husky, Bill Keith and Jim Rooney, Del McCorry, David Grisman, Ricky Skaggs and Tony Rice, Ronnie Stallman, Everett Lilly, Billy Ray and Wilma Lee.
1: John Hartford here at the Saturday Light Brigade. Richard is going to join us in just a moment, but Alan has Seesaw and Sawdust. We had that earlier. And Gail knew Quarterback and Backyard, as did Alan and Aline. And Gail also knew Horseback and Backfire. I inadvertently gave out two that have the same answer, Quarterback and Backyard, and Horseback and Backfire. Oh, C-Star is another name for a telescope. I've never heard that before. But that makes...
2: Interesting.
1: C-Star. Better than C-Sun. You wouldn't want it to be C-Sun. that would not be good. Richard is here to challenge us with a few. Good morning, Richard.
3: Hey, good morning, Larry. Good morning, Alice.
2: Good morning.
1: We're set. Good morning to you, and we're set to try our best to solve whatever you've got for us.
3: Okay, I tried texting in because I kept calling, but my phone was mad at me, I guess. The call wasn't going through, but then finally it went through. So.
1: I did get your text. Sometimes when we get a lot coming in all at once, they jam up a little bit. But I wanted to be fair, so I did not look at your text. Although amazingly, I am about 3 feet away from the screen, and I have to squint. Ellis is about 10 feet away, and he can see it
2: decently well, yeah.
1: Without. So we're all set.
3: Yeah. Okay. So the first one I had was the word that connects Bob and Bird.
1: I think I know this. Is it cat, Bobcat, and Catbird?
3: Yes. Yeah,
1: excellent.
3: For International Cat Day.
1: Yeah, it is. I have to learn more about International Cat Day. I'll finally click on the link that, of course, as soon as I click on it, it's no longer there. but, I mean, I think International Cat Day is probably self-explanatory.
3: But. Yeah, I just learned about it from you this morning, so...
1: Oh, you know what? I clicked on it and got a big, this story is unavailable.
3: Oh, my God.
1: So I'll have to type it in myself. But let's hear your next one.
3: The second one I have is Parlor and Tree.
2: Parlor and Tree.
1: Parlor and Tree. Parlor. Parlor game tree.
2: It's not parlor
1: guitar tree. No. Parlor. Aren't that many words that can follow parlor?
2: Right.
1: Did you
3: it
1: have
3: has
1: a
3: to do with plants?
1: Oh, has to do with what?
3: Plants. House plants.
2: Mm-hmm. Not a parlor fern, is it?
1: Is there a parlor fern?
2: I don't think so. Like, what are other house plants?
1: A plant. Ricky, do you know? No. Chad doesn't know. I think they have these
3: in tropical climates too, like California, Florida.
2: A parlor palm?
3: That's it.
1: Oh, Ellis, very, very good. Good eyesight, and his brain works too.
2: Oh, gosh.
1: Although we knew that. We knew that. Excellent. And you had one more, I think?
3: No, that's it.
1: Okay. Those were fantastic. Thank you very much, Richard. Those were terrific.
3: Absolutely. Yeah, you're welcome.
1: You bet. Here's to a good weekend. And there are still a few more coming in that we'll take a moment and share with you. Patrick goes on to tell us about how C-Star is a phone app that is used. That makes sense. It's a phone app. So
2: okay.
1: Now that Gail's explanation helped too, but now I really get it. That would make perfect sense. You have an app on your phone to actually help see stars. Now, there are a few more here. Jim wants to know what connects witch, W-I-T-C-H, with strange. Witch
2: and strange.
1: Not witchcraft and craft strange. That doesn't work. Gosh, what comes before strange? Blank strange. And then battle and wolf. Battle fatigue, fatigue wolf, no?
2: Battle cry wolf?
1: Oh, yeah.
2: Maybe.
1: Yeah, that's it. That's definitely it. Battle cry and cry wolf. But witch, not witch hat, witch's broom, that one I don't know. We'll leave that out. Stephen Sharon says, what follows jungle and precedes rat? I thought of Jungle Jim and Jim Rat, but I don't think that's it.
2: No, actually, that might be it.
1: Could be. Yeah. Spelled a little. Well, no, I guess no, Jungle Jim. I think it is. That's,
2: yeah.
1: We agree. We're going with Jim. Final answer. So we're still looking for that one that we can't solve. After witch and before
2: strange.
1: Strange. Gosh, what would be
2: before strange?
1: Before strange. Ricky's mouthing the answer. Why don't you just type the answer, Ricky? Or better yet, I can turn on the microphone and you're... Oh, witch doctor.
2: Doctor Strange.
1: And Doctor Strange. Ricky, you get a charge. Well done. Well done. And August 8th is International Cat Day. The International Fund for Animal Welfare created the holiday 24 years ago to celebrate cats, raise money, and support them, and to teach people how to help cats. But then as I look at this AI, that's why August 8th is Cat Day. But then there's, why is February 17th Cat Day? Typical cats. Italy and Poland have Cat Day on February 17th. In the United States, it's October 29th. August 8th is International Cat Day. So, March 1st is National Cat Day in Russia. Every dog has his day, and apparently every cat has multiple days. Somehow that's not surprising.
2: On brand.
1: Yes. Ellis, thanks. Coming up, our Youth Express Hour featuring a harpist from the Pittsburgh Concert Society, who Ellis is going to get ready. And also, we're going to talk with a teen about his work to try to support gun safety. Broadcasting live from historic Allegheny Square, along with Ricky Berger. This is Larry Berger, Ella Storm, Todd Trosky, and Chad Green on hand this morning, too. And this is the show that gets your weekend off to a good start, the Saturday Light Brigade. 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

Leo Kottke, and Mike Gordon. With I Am Random. Lise Hibaki is going to be with us, and Hibaki is going to be with us in just a few moments with two selections on harp, and she will be entering Duquesne University shortly, and she's a Pittsburgh Concert Society honoree. So if the idea of hearing harp on the radio is something that you'll find attractive, and I suspect you will, that will be coming up live in just a few moments. Deanna Bogart next at the Saturday Light Brigade.

0: And coming up, we are going to hear Lace Elbaki, who drove in from Dover, Pennsylvania today. She is set up and ready, up to go. And she'll join us in just a moment.
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0: Well, our Youth Express segment is on the air, and I see Shelley Klein out there. Shelley, it's good to see you. She is with the Pittsburgh Concert Society. And Tammy and Rich are also here, mother and dad of Lace Elbaki. Antoinette Tuma helps us coordinate our Pittsburgh Concert Society guests. And today we're really fortunate to also welcome harp player Lace Elbaki. And she, I mentioned earlier this morning that

she's a rising freshman. Actually, she's a rising sophomore at Duquesne University. And it's a pleasure to have her join us. We're going to learn more. We'll talk with Lace and learn more about her relationship with the instrument, the path she is taking. We're so appreciative of her not only being here this morning with the harp, but coming in from Dover, Pennsylvania. First, let's take a listen. Here is Lace Helbacki.

0: There is Lace Hill Baki, and my goodness, what a beautiful sound that was. I put a picture, a short little video of Lace up on our Facebook page at SLB Radio, partly because I wanted you to see her, but I also wanted you to see the harp so you could visualize, if you care to, what Lace was playing. What piece was that, Lace?
1: That was the Fairy Prelude and Dance by Marcel Tournier.
0: And I'm sure you're used to people being fascinated by the harp when you play it, because
1: yeah.
0: Although it is a common instrument, it's also one that you don't get to hear very often. How did you come to be a harp player?
1: Well, I was 9 years old. At my elementary school, we had an assembly, and one of the students had been on the stage playing the harp, and I heard it, and I thought it was the most beautiful and majestic sounding instrument that I've ever heard, and I knew that's what I had to do. So,
0: how long did it take you to start to play?
1: From that point, it took a couple of months, just because finding a harp teacher is kind of hard. They're few and far between, but we did get very lucky. We found a harp teacher who taught in Harrisburg, which was only about 30 minutes of a distance from where I was living at the time, so everything worked out.
0: So it's incredible that one school assembly led to your pursuing the arts.
1: Yes.
0: And it really helped show how important it is to have exposure to the arts in school. You are now at Duquesne, entering your sophomore year, and you'll be studying performance performance. Well, that's got to be a really aggressive curriculum. How often do you think you play? I know you're not, school doesn't start for a few weeks yet, I'm guessing. How often do you think you play every day?
1: Every day, for practicing, my teacher likes me to do about 4 hours a day.
0: Wow.
1: And once I get into school, I try to do 4 hours, then that's plus orchestra rehearsals and chamber rehearsals, and any other ensembles that I'm a part of.
0: That is incredible, 4 hours of playing.
1: Yes.
0: And I'm not surprised, but that's, I guess, to make it just natural for...
1: Yeah.
0: The movements that your fingers need to make as you play. Now, I think I counted 5 octaves. Am I right? Or
1: there's about 6.5 octaves.
0: Okay, I might have missed a few. And I know from some past experience, I think it can each string be 3 notes, depending on the pedal?
1: Yes. So I have 7 pedals around the bottom of my harp. Each of them control 1 set of strings. For example, all of the Cs are controlled by a single pedal. And there's 3 positions that the pedal can be in. If it's raised, that makes the note flat. If it's in the middle, it's natural. And if it's down, that makes it sharp. So a C string could play a C flat, a C natural, and a C sharp.
0: So 7 pedals... each to 1 string. You can, it sounds like you can play any note a piano can play, and maybe more. Not that this is all about math, I'm just trying to think of just how much.
1: Yeah, I can play any note a piano can.
0: Would you mind playing the lowest note and then the highest note, just so people can get a sense of the range?
1: Sure.
0: That does sound like the range of a piano. Was it difficult to learn? Were you frustrated as a 9-year-old you had heard this majestical, beautiful sound, and now you're trying to make it?
1: Yeah, there is definitely a learning curve to it. It's sort of like the piano, how when you sit down at the harp, you know, you can play... you're just playing the strings. It's not necessarily like a violin where you have to find the correct pitch all the time on the fingerboard. So it is easier in that aspect, but I do think it's a very hard instrument once you try to start to master it, just because of how wide the range is. And harpists play with 8 fingers. We don't use our pinkies, but we have 8 fingers at a time, so we can be playing up to 8 notes at a time, whereas some instruments can only play 1 or 2 at a time.
0: I never really thought about it before, but do you play just one side of the harp, or are you playing both sides?
1: I play off of both sides. My right hand takes the right side and higher notes, and my left hand takes the left side lower notes.
0: Okay, much like a pianist would do. So at Pittsburgh and Duquesne, hopefully it's been a good transition.
1: Oh, yes.
0: Do you have a sense of what you hope to do after graduating?
1: Yes. After graduating from Duquesne with my bachelor in music performance, I plan to get a master's in music performance. And then from there, my dream is to hold an orchestra job.
0: Terrific. Well, it's a great dream and one you're well on your way to making come true. I wanted to acknowledge the Pittsburgh Concert Society and their recognition of your work. You can learn more about them at pittsburghconcertsociety.org. And I mentioned Shelley Klein here today and also Antoinette Tuma. Are there other folks you would like to acknowledge regarding, well, anything really, but especially regarding your study of the harp?
1: Yeah, my current teacher at Duquesne, her name is Gretchen Van Hoosen. She has been fantastic and such a great help to me. I feel like the past year is the most that I've ever improved in my life. So she has been fantastic. I'd also like to thank my previous teachers, Catherine Dolph and Lewis Lynch, because they really helped with my foundation and really setting me up to be successful in college.
0: Are there other harp players at Duquesne? Other students that are playing harp?
1: I am the only undergraduate harpist at Duquesne right now. Hopefully some more come. But my instructor, she also teaches at Carnegie Mellon University. And there are about 4 harpists there right now, I'm pretty sure. And we do a lot of joint classes together, so it never really feels like I'm the only harpist. And it's nice to have that community.
0: Yeah, I was wondering about that because it is important to be around kindred spirits that share your passion. You've got one more selection that you'll play, but is there anything else you'd like to add that we may not have had a chance to talk about?
1: Just thank you for having me on the show. This has been wonderful.
0: Yeah, it's great to have you. Also, your instrument is unique because it looks very contemporary. Is it a relatively new harp?
1: Or this maybe, one specifically, yeah. Or this model in general?
0: Oh, this model, yeah.
1: This model. This model has been around for quite a while. Before that, if you go into many, like hundreds of years ago, they were a lot smaller. A lot of the pedal mechanisms weren't the same, so that's definitely a more modern improvement. You can see other harps that instead of pedals, they'll have levers, so that's another variation on the harp. But the model that I have is specifically like a concert grand.
0: Yeah, it's a beautiful instrument. And again, thank you. I know with all the humidity and it's, is it hard to tune before you play?
1: Definitely with the humidity, that makes a huge effect. Whenever the wood expands or contracts, that throws off the strings off.
0: Yeah, I can imagine. Well, thank you. This is Lace Hilbaki, who's here with us. And you've got one more selection. What's its name?
1: This is Passacaglia by Handel.
0: And thank you again for being with us, and thanks to the Pittsburgh Concert Society.
1: Yes, thank you very much.

0: That is Lacelle Bakke, so beautiful. And believe it or not, from some folks listening as you were playing, and I wanted to ask you directly rather than off air and paraphrasing the answers. One was from Mike asking, how long does it typically take to tune a harp?
1: To tune the harp, it usually takes me maybe 15 to 20 minutes. There is 47 strings, but they all have to be tuned once, not three times like the pedals. But yeah.
0: I'm surprised it only takes that long. I would you could have told me hours, and I would believe you. And the other question, and I'm sure there's a range involved, is from Rich, who wanted to know, how much can a harp cost typically?
1: So for a concert grand pedal harp, which is what I use, the lower end is around $25,000.
0: Wow.
1: Maybe $20,000, depending on the brand. But they go upwards to $100,000.
0: And I'm sure they're handmade by a luthier and carved and very, very specialized. If you wanted a harp, this question is for me, if you wanted a new harp today, you'd probably have to wait for it to be manufactured for you, I would imagine.
1: Yeah, there's only, you know, a couple factories that do it. Once you place your order, you know, maybe it's a couple months, but...
0: I thought so. Well, thank you for those additional questions.
1: Of course.
0: And answers, and thanks for coming and being with us this morning.
1: Yes, thank you for having me.
0: Broadcasting live from historic Allegheny Square, where Jake is going to join us coming up in a few moments to talk about his work with Ceasefire PA. 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

0: the Saturday Light Brigade. And that is Allison Brown along with Keb Moe. And What's Going On. And what's going to be going on coming up is a discussion about gun violence. No matter how you feel about firearms, whether you're a hunter, somebody who cares about personal protection, gun safety is for everybody. Nobody wants to see gun violence. And we have somebody who is passionate about that topic and has been an ambassador for a group called Ceasefire PA, whose mission is to end gun violence. His name is Jake Mangan, and we'll talk with him coming up.
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0: Join me now as we welcome Jake Mangan. Jake, I'm glad you're here this morning. How are you?
3: I'm doing great, Larry. How are you?
0: Good. Before we talk a little bit about your work as a youth ambassador for Ceasefire, I'd just like to know a little bit more about you as a person. You're about to start your senior year at Quaker Valley. What do you like to do?
3: Yeah, I love everything political. I know it's not very common for someone my age, but I love getting involved in politics. Outside of that, I enjoy, you know, hanging out with friends. I love to read, playing with my two dogs, Arlo and Fiona, along with playing some video games.
0: Great dog names. And I think civic engagement is really important. You're 17. Will you be old enough to vote in the upcoming election?
3: I will be able to vote in November.
0: And I'm sure you plan on doing so.
3: Yes, I do.
0: That's great. Off the air, we can talk. We have a number of civic engagement programs. Maybe you've been told about them already. But including PA Youth Vote is an organization that we do some work with, too. So, what got you interested in Ceasefire PA's work? Was it, and I don't want to get too personal, but was it something specific or just the general notion that you'd like to get involved in reducing gun violence?
3: Yeah, I will say I'm fortunate enough to never been directly affected by gun violence. No one I know has been affected by gun violence. But, you know, so I was born in 2008. I was 9 years after Columbine.
0: Wow.
3: 4 years before Sandy Hook and 10 years before the Tree of Life shooting here in Pittsburgh. So throughout my entire life, before, you know, both before and after I was born, we have had gun violence in not only mass shootings, but also in domestic violence cases and gang violence cases. And I remember, you know, sitting in elementary school classrooms and our teacher saying, okay, guys, we have to walk maybe to the local church, wherever it may be, to meet up in case there is an active shooter in our schools. And I was, you know, 10 when that happened. And I was thinking, oh, cool, you know, I don't have to go to math class anymore. But, you know, looking back at it, I realized the true scale of it. Any moment, any individual could come in and harm myself, my peers, and my teachers. So I would say it's just a big culmination of things throughout my life and throughout people my age and older and younger have to go through. And I don't want this problem to continue.
0: Yeah, the idea of, you know, most of us remember fire drills that still go on. But having drills of the nature you're talking about, I'm sure it can be traumatizing. As you pointed out, at the very least, they take away from time for learning. And it's always more effective to try to prevent something from happening than to try to rehearse how you respond to it after it's already happened. So as an ambassador, what do you do?
3: Yeah, so basically my job is to identify and mobilize the voices of young people. You know, as we see increasing polarizing political times, a lot of young people have opinions about what's going on. And as I mentioned before, gun violence is something that has affected so many of us, you know, of all walks of life. And so that's something a lot of young people are interested about. So my job is to find them and help give them that platform where they can truly make that change at the state level.
0: Do you find that some of your peers are maybe resistant because they come from families who hunt, or they might have an argument about gun control? And I say that, I think your objectives are compatible with the Second Amendment, but some people might immediately jump to the wrong conclusion or to a different conclusion.
3: Yeah, absolutely. I think a lot of people, whenever they hear the word anything regarding to gun reform, regardless of what it may be, regardless of if they actually agree with it, they immediately shut their ears off because, oh, it violates the Second Amendment. But in reality, we don't want to take away guns from anybody. We're not an anti-gun organization. We're simply an anti-gun violence organization. So we work to pass proven life-saving legislation in the PA state legislature.
0: Are there other youth ambassadors in the state?
3: Yeah. So currently I'm working to grow that. We have a couple students throughout the Pittsburgh region who are, you know, very inspired and very eager to work and to learn more about it. But so much of this is kind of setting that base up to, you know, build it after I leave.
0: Now, I should ask you, coming into your senior year, and you're probably tired of being asked this question, but you know what it is. Do you know what you're going to do, not this fall, but the fall afterwards? Have you thought about that?
3: Yeah, I want to go to school. I was actually on some college visits earlier this week. So my initial decision to major in psychology has kind of wavered a little bit. But after that, I know I want to go to law school and then enter politics.
0: Excellent. If you're just joining us, this is Jake Mangan, who is 17, about to enter his senior year at Quaker Valley High School. CeasefirePA, all one word, .org is how you can learn more about their activities. He's a youth ambassador for the organization. Now, there are three events coming up. First, in your community, Sewickley Community Safety Forum at the Sewickley Public Library over on Thorn Street from 6:30 until 8 August 17th. What will happen there?
3: Yeah, so we'll have a panel that's part of our back-to-school campaign. Basically, it'll have local students, teachers, school resource officers, and community leaders come together to truly understand what the voices of young people, you know, want, what young people truly want, because a lot of these different programs and everything is said to be youth-led, youth-focused, but most of the time it's an adult leading the conversation and going. So it's truly to give that platform to those young people, and then also hearing what community leaders are already doing and what they can do to make our school safer.
0: I don't want to put you in the position of representing all youth, but can you mention a few things that youth want from your perspective? And I say that because people listening might have their own idea of what that is without actually hearing it from somebody who's closer to youth or who themselves is younger.
3: Yeah, I think the biggest consensus is to not politicize the conversation of gun violence. it's so taboo whenever we talk about it. It's, oh, this is, you know, Democrats will never pass this, Republicans will never pass it. But in reality, it's not a political issue. It's an issue of safety. It's an issue of, do we want mothers to have to worry about their kids not coming home from school? Because every bullet point or every point on a graph is not just a statistic. It's a, you know, it's a mother who lost her child. It's a son that's never coming home. It's a teacher, or it's a classroom that lost its teacher. So I think we need to collectively move past this issue of it being political and get it together and understand that it is not a political issue. Again, it's an issue of safety. We need to get it together, and we need to work to fight to end this epidemic, not only across Pennsylvania, but across this country.
0: Do you think your generation sees that and is getting beyond that? I suspect some attitudes are closely linked to family feelings about the topic, and I don't know if it's your job to persuade people as much as it is to maybe open their minds a bit. Do you find that most students, most of your peers, get it, or do you sometimes have to open their minds a bit?
3: I think, frankly, you know, education is the biggest part. You know, even I, when I first saw gun violence before working with Ceasefire, was really, oh, it's just school shootings. But in reality, it goes beyond that. It's domestic violence, it's these community violence, and it also school shootings. So I think giving them that simple education aspect to truly let them form an opinion of their own is imperative to our work. And I think when presenting with the facts, majority of people will agree with us on a lot of what work we were trying to do and what we're trying to get past.
0: I would imagine one initiative is probably just making sure any guns you own are locked up.
3: Absolutely.
0: When they're at home, because I read about, accidental shootings that might take place, and it's horrifying. A two-year-old might grab a gun thinking it's a toy. It doesn't seem like there would be much controversial about that. Are there some other actions that are kind of pillars or central to just basic things you might be advocating for?
3: Yeah, so funnily enough, what Ceasefire PA's, one of our biggest focuses right now is there is a House bill in the PA State House, House Bill 2244. It requires secure firearm storage. You know, as someone who's 17 and I've seen many of my peers, myself, struggle with mental health issues, seeing that an unsecured firearm is, you know, right there essentially for the taking, and an individual could take their life or many others around them, is frightening to me. So many people, after their first attempt of suicide, if unsuccessful, most likely will never attempt again. But guns don't give that second chance. And like you said, it could be a two-year-old that hurts themselves, hurts a family member, and they don't know what they're doing because they shouldn't have to. And it goes back to, a lot of people will argue, oh, what if someone breaks into my home? But in reality, if you have an unsecured firearm, if you have a firearm in the home, you are more likely to cause harm to yourself and family than if not.
0: Yeah, it ends up, as you very well pointed out, being a political issue, unnecessarily so, or a very personal issue. But if you frame it in a certain way, it ends up really being a common sense issue. You know, we don't keep drain cleaners and chemicals and sharp tools in places where young children can get at them and hurt themselves. This is the same kind of approach with something else that's in a household. You also have a community safety forum in Bethel Park from 2 to 3:30 at the Bethel Park Community Center on September 20th. And then you have monthly meetings from 6:30 to 7:30. And are those specifically for teens?
3: Those are open to everyone. Those are just a great opportunity for whomever, regardless of if they worked with Ceasefire before or not, to understand kind of what's currently going on and how they can get engaged in their community.
0: That's excellent. And what's also excellent is it's really easy to get there because they are virtual,
3: yep.
0: These monthly meetings. And the next one is August 25th from 6:30 to 7:30. And I suspect you can lurk if you want to kind of get a sense of what the group's all about. You might want to introduce yourself, but you don't necessarily have to speak up. It's just a way to get oriented and to understand more of the work that's going on. Ceasefirepa.org is the website to learn more. I have a couple other questions for you, but one, just as we stay on topic, is what's one of the single biggest takeaways you would hope that listeners take from the work that you're active in now?
3: Yeah, I think that, you know, it does not take a lot to make a huge difference. You know, a common misconception is, oh, to really make an impact in the community, you have to take out half your day on a Saturday and go and protest. It is as simple as following Ceasefire PA on maybe it's Instagram and just reposting whatever we post. And that shows to your friends, your family, people you know, that you are taking a stand and that it's very easy to help people take a stand with you.
0: My other question, and you've started to answer it a little bit, I know you must have a very busy life as a senior in high school. You're busy. Human beings are busy. How have you found the time to do what it is that you're doing as a leader?
3: I think simply replacing the time that, you know, I may not be doing anything necessarily productive, maybe just downtime, has really helped me get more engaged. And I think it's definitely a very rewarding experience. It can feel sometimes that you're not getting anywhere. Maybe a bill doesn't pass. Maybe a meeting with the legislator did not go well. But it is just very rewarding work to know that what you are actively doing is making a difference, no matter how far away it does truly feel. So yeah, I think sometimes just replacing some lazy downtime with even just hopping on my laptop and doing 30, 45 minutes of work has really helped me keep me motivated in every aspect of my life.
0: And do you think after getting your law degree, you might actually run for office someday?
3: Absolutely.
0: And do you have your sights on, it's so early to tell, but do you have a dream as how far you might want to go?
3: Let's say shoot for the White House.
0: Okay, why not? Now we have this, we'll keep this recording forever and ever. Is there anything else you wanted to add? It's really been great to get to know you, Jake, and congrats on the work that
3: you've
0: done.
3: Thank you so much.
0: Anything else that we may have missed?
3: Not really. I just, you know, want to again hammer home that everyone's voice does matter. Our work goes against a very wealthy gun lobby industry. But every action does truly matter, especially voting. You know, voting, going out to vote is the single most important thing you can do as a citizen. I will always say that. But always take action in the community and always be proud of what you're doing and always stand tall and strong in what work.
0: And regardless of politics, regulations, safety is something we could all practice.
3: Absolutely.
0: Just by being careful, not just with guns, but with other things in life that can cause harm, either carelessly or inadvertently or in the wrong hands. Thank you, Jake.
3: Thank you so much.
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0: That is Gordy Crazy Legs McKeeman. We played a tune by him last week that folks liked a lot. And I hope you enjoyed that one. Dave Shepherd is here, and he's going to play some original songs. I think his wife Cleo is somewhere out in the house, too, tuned in and listening. And thank you for being along with us here at the Saturday Light Brigade.
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Our Youth Media Center programs start up again on August 31st, Monday through Thursdays, as well as Saturdays. We're in the midst of summer camps now. And our last summer camp got off to a great start last week. The camp is Rhyme and Reason, and it continues for one more week as campers explore new sources of inspiration, learn about recording equipment, and last week they also began to work together to collaborate on producing songs. You'll be able to hear them soon, and you can learn more about our youth programs at ymc.slbradio.org. As you likely know, we reserve our 11 o'clock hour to present musicians, sometimes actors, groups from all sorts of different genres, although nearly always acoustic. And today we're pleased to have Dave Shepherd with us. We'll talk with Dave a bit after his first song. I'll turn it over to him so you and I can both get a chance to listen to Dave Shepherd.

0: That's Dave Shepard. The song is Silver Lining, and that's the title of his new album, which will eventually be out in a few months or so, I think.
1: Hopefully sooner than that. Yeah. My original release date was yesterday. And a lot of things can get delayed or take their time. This time it's completely my fault, but I'm hoping for early September. I just have one thing to finish up and it'll be all set. So
0: it's hard not having done it, but knowing quite a few musicians, it's hard to get an album done.
1: Oh yeah,
0: there's so many different there's so many different things that are involved. When did you start playing and writing?
1: It's kind of two answers to that. I started playing music in grade school. Took a year or two of piano lessons and then quit. And then through the orchestra program at school, I started on cello. Got tall enough, fast enough to play the upright bass. My orchestra teacher was thrilled about that.
0: Where did you go to school?
1: I'm from Peters Township.
0: Okay.
1: Shout out to Mrs. Donna Fox at the orchestra program down
0: Mrs.
1: there.
0: Mrs. Donna Fox.
1: Who knows if she's listening? But
0: she probably is. Most people are. But
1: yeah,
0: other
1: true.
0: People that had Donna Fox might know that too.
1: And then, you know, I got a guitar in middle school, and I was always kind of playing. But as a bass player, I was always in demand, and so I never really had the opportunity to play guitar with other people as much, because everyone plays guitar, not everyone plays bass.
0: Yeah, you know, I was talking about that. I was visiting my brother recently, and who plays guitar, and bass players are more of a rarity than I realized, especially one that really fits what a group wants to do,
1: or
0: what a performer,
1: you know, bass
0: wants
1: is,
0: to do.
1: It's simple, but it's not easy.
0: That's a good way,
1: you know,
0: a good way of putting it. So, when did you turn to writing?
1: So, yeah, then I went to college for jazz bass for a little bit. I didn't finish, but I started playing a lot of jazz around the Philadelphia region on the bass. That's where I went to college and then where I stayed for about 10 years. And then at a certain point, I started getting into, I'd always enjoyed bluegrass, but then I got into it through a guy in Ocean City, Maryland. And I was going down there a lot for gigs. It was funny because the gigs were more fun and paid a little better than the jazz gigs around town. And I really enjoyed the music. And at a certain point, I really wanted to get off the bass and play guitar and be able to express myself a little bit more. Probably around 2015 is when I really started focusing on that and writing my own stuff. So at the same time I was pursuing bluegrass, I was also pursuing my original music. And that song I just played is actually one of the first songs I ever wrote and finished and felt really good about. So that song's from 2015. It's finally coming out, hopefully this fall. And so I think it'll be nice to release it and be able to move on and write some new stuff. I have a number of songs from that era that deserve to be recorded. So
0: the voice you're hearing is that of Dave Shepard. His website is DaveShepardMusic.com. And what would you like to play next?
1: I'm going to do another one from this upcoming EP. It's actually already been released as a single. It's called Bloom in Spite. If you recall when I was here with my band Slag Mountain, there was a great fiddle player named Nathan Vargo. He's playing fiddle on this recording, and I'm really proud of how it turned out. So if you like this one, folks, go check it out. You can stream it now. Well, just wait a sec, because I'm going to

0: It's Dave Shepherd here at the Saturday Light Brigade. You mentioned Slag Mountain being here with the group. Are you playing with others, or are you mostly solo these days?
1: So it's interesting. As a solo, you know, I release music under my name, Dave Shepherd, but I play with a band all the time. So it's like a solo project, but I'm not always playing solo.
0: Oh, sure. You've got people backing you up and supporting you.
1: Yeah, anywhere from I'll do a trio with electric guitar, bass and drums to, electric guitar, acoustic guitar, fiddle, bass, drums, pedal steel sometimes.
0: But your songs and your
1: my songs,
0: work
1: yeah, exactly.
0: With folks supporting you. Do you have anything coming up soon?
1: A thing I'd love to promote is I used to do this event in Philadelphia monthly. I called it the Good and Country Saturday Night.
0: Mm-hmm.
1: It's just like a country event, covers and whatnot. I've revived it here in Pittsburgh with my friends at the Steel City Squares Square Dancing Group.
0: Yeah.
1: And the next one is going to be September 11th at Club Cafe. The goal of this event is to promote two-stepping and country dancing of all kinds. Less of an emphasis on line dancing. There's plenty of places to line dance here in Pittsburgh. Even a live band like John Binley's Pittsburgh Honky Tonk, they do a lot of great line dancing there with some great music. But there's nowhere to really two-step to a live band, so that's kind of my goal with this event. So all dancers, if you want to learn, we have a free lesson at the beginning of the night, and there will be, I forget what they call themselves, mavens or something, people who wear like a badge so that you know if you want to dance with someone who's experienced, they'll be there to coach you along. We get the first one we did earlier this summer. We had a great turnout, lots of dancers, both new and experienced, and it was a lot of fun.
0: That sounds like a great thing to do to meet people, or just a great date. And a great way to listen to music too.
1: You know, if you've ever been out down in Texas or Tennessee where people do this a lot, the dancing stuff, I think a lot of people in the north per se, or the northeast, have some hang-ups that aren't really necessarily based in reality with this kind of thing. You know, you can ask someone, they can say yes or no, it's not a big deal. You might dance with someone and never talk to them again. It's not this kind of, it's not as serious as people make it out to be.
0: Yeah, and skill level probably is not as significant as one might think too, I would imagine.
1: Even if you don't know what you're doing, you
0: could get through.
1: People are happy to share the knowledge and whatnot. That's how this whole thing spreads.
0: Now, how did this come to you? Was it in Philly, or just the notion? Because I don't think you spent time down south.
1: I've never lived down there. I have traveled to Nashville a lot over the years. I have a bunch of friends down there. I like to spend time there and play music. And then earlier this year, I was in Austin, Texas, and got to go to the infamous White Horse. Is it Tavern? It's the White Horse. That's what mm-hmm. people know it as. And if you think Club Cafe doesn't have enough room to dance, you should go to the club, go to the White Horse and see all the folks jammed in there dancing on top of each other. It's just a blast. People are smiling, having a good time, swinging each other around. And it's just a cool social thing, I think, that would just, I think it helps any community musically, music community, you know, because then there's a reason to play music per se.
0: Well, sure. And also, everything you're describing it kind of fights a lot of people are experiencing isolation or
1: exactly.
0: Just not that's the best way to put it is isolation, and there's a lot of root causes to that without getting into that, just having here's a way
1: that
0: you cannot be isolated and join in and not have any concern about being judged.
1: Right, exactly. And that's the expectation, is that no one cares. You know, the expectation is that you're going to be asked to dance or you're going to ask someone to dance. It's like, am I going to be weird if I ask that person today? No, no one cares.
0: Yeah.
1: They could say yes or no. And if they say no, it might just be because they just danced five songs in a row. It usually has nothing to do with who you are, what you look like, or anything like that.
0: Yeah, or everyone cares, as in everyone cares to have a good time.
1: Yeah, create a safe environment for that kind of thing, yeah.
0: Well, that's good to know. That's September 11th at Club Cafe.
1: And a shout out to also the 412 Step folks for teaching the dance lesson.
0: And the Steel City Squares.
1: And Steel City Squares for helping me promote it.
0: And I'm glad you mentioned John Bentley, too, who's been doing a great job with the Hockey Talk Jukebox.
1: Oh, yeah.
0: His other...
1: I think they've rebranded to the Pittsburgh Honky Tonk.
0: Oh, yeah. I'll have to talk to John about that but next time I talk with him. Dave Shepard is who you're listening to. What do you want to do next?
1: So I have a new song that is not out or recorded just yet, and I usually do it as a medley into one of my older songs, if that's okay. Do two songs back-to-back here. Right now, this first one's untitled. It's one of my older songs as well. It was written in the similar era as Silver Lining back in my 20s. And then I'll do it into Yellowstone, which is a song that you can find anywhere. So here we go.

good couple of tunes there from Dave Shepard, one new and one a little bit older. And

0: Hey, Trimble wrote to say how much she's enjoying hearing you.
1: Oh, that's awesome. Hey, Annie.
0: And I wanted to note Bertha and the Bells are going to be playing tonight. That's Annie's, one of Annie's groups. They'll be at the art gala at Gilfillan Farms tonight.
1: That sounds awesome.
0: From 6 until 9, and a benefit for the Historical Society of Upper St. Clair and the McMurray Art League. It's also the culmination of 2 days of painting outside on the farm. The gala will include sales of art that was made just this weekend. So this is all taking place August 8th tonight from 6 until 9. This is Larry Berger. You're listening to the show that gets your weekend off to a good start, the Saturday Light Brigade, Saturday mornings here. And Dave Shepherd's our guest today. You mentioned Yellowstone is a song you can hear about anywhere.
1: Yeah, you can stream it just about anywhere.
0: So that's one you wrote some time ago? Or?
1: Yeah, I wrote that in, I believe, 2018. Early that year, I was booking a long tour kind of across the U.S. I had a friend in San Francisco, and I was planning to do some gigs there, and I filled in the blanks between and then made it up to Pacific Northwest, and it was a beautiful time.
0: Well, whether you're based in Philly or Pittsburgh, between there and San Francisco, that's a lot of blanks.
1: It was great. It was so fun. This was before we were married, but Cleo was with me, and we kept calling it a torcation. But so I was doing the booking. I was dreaming about this tour and thinking about how I'd really like to go to Yellowstone, and the song just kind of came out as I was thinking about that stuff. And funny enough, we actually didn't make it to Yellowstone on the tour. So I've yet to go there. And I am a avid fly fisherman. And so it's one of those places that fly fishermen flock to.
0: I didn't know that.
1: And so it's doubly on my list. You didn't know that I was a fly fisherman or that they love Yellowstone?
0: Oh, that people go to Yellowstone.
1: Yeah, the Yellowstone River is very famous.
0: Truth be told, I didn't know you were a fly fisher either.
1: That was one of my COVID projects. Yeah. I got into it. A friend of mine gifted me a rod. We were going to learn. Well, he was going to teach me, and then he moved to Montana. And so I had to teach myself, and I dove in head first. It was, I just fell in love with it. It's a great way to be outside. Being in the water is one of my favorite places to be in general. So having an excuse to put myself there is awesome.
0: Where do you go locally?
1: Anywhere from Chartiers Creek to the Three Rivers. If I'm fishing for trout, I like to head towards central Pennsylvania or even parts of western Maryland or sometimes up north. But where there's a will, there's a way. Or where there's a creek, there's a way. You know.
0: Dave Shepherd is who you are hearing. DaveShepherdMusic.com is how you can learn more about his work, and his album Silver Lining will be out soon. Probably have time for two more if you have time.
1: Perfect.
0: For two more.
1: Yeah, I could do two more.
0: What would you like to do next?
1: I think I will do one cover today. This is one I'd like to do with my bluegrass band Slag Mountain. I got it from the Stanley Brothers. It's called Caroline Mountain Home. But to me, besides the fact that the chorus says, I love those Carolina mountains, everything else about this song makes me think of Pittsburgh.
0: It's a great song.
1: Yeah, you already know it. So, you know, it talks about hills and trains and, I mean, that's about it, and mountains. So I like to do this one and think about Pittsburgh when I'm doing it, so.

0: some nice flat picking there by Dave Shepard. And I was imagining what it was like for you to discover bluegrass when you did and add that to your repertoire.
1: Oh, yeah.
0: And it sounds like you really rounded out your musical life. Who knows? There might be
1: I mean,
0: more
1: I'll play anything. When I was playing jazz, you know, jazz covers a lot of genres, from Afro-Cuban jazz to, you got the Django Reinhardt era of stuff. You have early jazz, you have bebop, and then you have all this stuff, 80s, 90s, that's jazz adjacent, where people will hire jazz musicians for. And then as I got into bluegrass and country, I realized that it's really just jazz.
0: There is right? a lot of jazz in bluegrass. You know, it's all just really music, but
1: exactly.
0: There is a lot of jazz and
1: to
0: bluegrass.
1: Me, it's all just American music, and it's very similar language, but it's just a different accent. You know,
0: yeah, it's a good way of putting it, and even worldwide too. Mm-hmm. You'll hear jazz and bluegrass and other forms of music that we call Americana, but it's really, a lot of it is all over the world.
1: Yeah, it's too. Great stuff. Yeah,
0: it's been great to have you here again, Dave Shepard. Again, DaveShepardMusic.com is how to find out more, and including the songs that are out there streaming. What do you want to close up with?
1: I'm going to end here with another one from this upcoming EP, which has already been released as a single. It's a co-write with a friend of mine here in Pittsburgh named Braden Thomas. We wrote a bunch of stuff together during COVID. I sent him a bunch of instrumental stuff, and he sent me a bunch of lyrics and melodies, and this is one of them, and I liked it so much I had to do it myself, so... This is called Easy on Yourself. I hope you like it.

0: nice song and a good one to close up with. Dave, thanks for being with us. That's Dave Shepherd.
1: Thanks so much.
0: And this is the Saturday Light Brigade with Annie Gallup.

Waters and Jeff Berman, as performed live on the Saturday Light Brigade on December 26th, 2009. I don't know about you, but now that it's 2026 and we are more than a quarter of a century into the 2000s, some of the things that have happened before, as I think about how long it's been, really seem like a long, long time ago. You also heard Annie Gallup with A Loves B. And this is the New York Path

every note to be added to that. That is a song by the New York Path to Peace, called Peace Now. If you enjoy that kind of sound, we are going to have the May Day Marching Band here with us soon. Local brass band with songs to make you think a little bit. And also get you moving. I'm looking for the date. I believe it is, there they are. Oh, I beg your pardon. It's the Eagle Burger Band. Same type of group. I think we've made a booked as well, but the Eagle Burger Band is booked August 22nd to be with us.

0: Our thanks again to all of our guests today, to your interaction and participation in simply allowing us to keep company today. Also, to Lays Hibaki, a sophomore at Duquesne University, playing harp, courtesy of the Pittsburgh Concert Society. Jake Magan from Quaker Valley High School, entering his senior year, representing Ceasefire PA. And to Dave Shepard, once again, who you heard moments ago. Our show is booked by Ty Trosky. Technical director at SLB is Chad Green. Ellis Dorham, technical associate. Our staff educators include Alex Bennett, Grace Anderson, Alexa Bosick, Megan Valley, playing harp, courtesy of the Pittsburgh Concert Society. Jake Magan from Quaker Valley High School, entering his senior year, representing Ceasefire PA. And to Dave Shepard, once again, who you heard moments ago. Our show is booked by Ty Trosky. Technical director at SLB is Chad Green. Ellis Dorham, technical associate. Our staff educators include Alex Bennett, Grace Anderson, Alexa Bosick, Megan Valley, Jason Washington, Ben Rutkowski, and Joseph Kukula. Robert Gray is our director of operations. Ricky Berger is our director of me. We'll meet you right here next week for the show that gets your weekend off to a good start. Oh, this is Larry Berger. Saturday mornings from S-Line LB Radio Productions.
1: Well, we're running a little late, so good night, folks.
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0: and dreams. They don't want to hear from me. We're running a little late, so good night, folks. This is CBS, the Columbia Broadcasting System. 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
1: Well, thank you, Large. 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

0: downtown McKeesport under cloudy skies. We'll check your full-time forecast in less than 20 minutes.
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0: Back in the studio, we had 1 week we were pre-recorded, and then last week we had a good time down there at the marina. Got to see a couple of

0: Tyrone Davis here on Radio 9. And one thing I don't change my mind is about coming down here and playing the oldies for you.
1: Jay Thurber.
0: Little Caesar in Mount Lebanon called 412-385-7450. He wants to hear, he thinks the DC5, we can get an argument going here, especially with Lisa B., who does the Tragical History Tour show. He thinks the DC5 are better than the Beatles.

0: recorded way back in 1961. That's the Beatles with the original drum. It's the only single I believe the Beatles charted with their original drummer, Pete Best. And I know some people like to slag off Ringo, but Pete Best kind of was not.
1: Radio.

Lonely Teardrops, that's Mr. Excitement, Jackie Wilson on Radio 9. At 12:22, chime time, new music from Nixon Boyd coming up after we take care of a couple of brief messages. Also, check your full-time Radio 9 weather forecast. And, it was a good time. A couple of listeners came over. It was a, what did they call it? The Riverfront Festival, I think is what they called it. First time that they've done anything down at the waterfront here in McKeesport in several years now. They were doing stuff during COVID, and then, you know what happened there. And invited us down. That was the good news. The bad news is there was another DJ right next to us, so we did have to. This was no shade on the other DJ. He had a really good set, but like his speakers were much bigger than mine, and I was feeling a little well, I was a little insecure about that. You know how we get. So but it's genetics. Some people have bigger speakers than other people. What can you do? No idea what I'm even talking about now. We had a good time. Listeners came by. We gave out a bunch of stuff. They had an Anything That Floats contest. Bill Henry Band was there. The Val Vasquez Jazz Band was there. Had some good food. Had some good beer. In fact, I need to touch base with the guy from the beer truck. We're going to have him on the show at some point, or on the radio at some point. And, What else can I say? But a good time was had by all. And then we went out. Eric O'Brien did his first ever live on location. Smooth, relaxing, and easy. And, of course, you could hear the Eric O'Brien show coming up immediately following this one on Saturdays. Then we went out for Greek food. And I ordered a gyro, and the lady said, a what? And I said, you mean a gyro? And she said, oh, yeah. She said, well, I'm Italian. I'm not Greek anyways. Now, wait a minute. 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And if you or your organization are interested in underwriting on WRCT, you can email pr@wrct.org for more information about promotional exchanges and other partnership opportunities. I got a little confused there because most of these announcements, they have a phone number at the end. It says visit the website or call. Nobody calls anymore. I work with freelance writers, and sometimes I'll be like, I need you to do an interview with someone. And they'll be like, oh, that's fine. And then I'll say, well, can you call them? And they're like, well, can I text them? And you're not going to interview them over text. You should see their reaction when I say, well, can you just drive over there and knock on the door and talk to them? 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

anyway, we at least wish my mouth were closed for business. A slight chance of showers and thunderstorms this afternoon. Otherwise, sunny skies with a high near 86. Sun trying to peek through the clouds right now outside the studio window here. Showers and thunderstorms overnight, mostly cloudy, low of 68. Mostly sunny on Sunday with a high of 87. Chance of showers, maybe a thunderstorm on Monday. Partly sunny, otherwise with a high near 89. Tuesday, showers and thunderstorms, 85. Wednesday, showers likely. High near 83. If you're planning to cut the grass, Sunday might be the only day you get a chance to do it. Right now, just ahead of much more music, 75 in Washington, 77 in Beaver County. It's 74 outside our weather window here in downtown McKeesport and street level at the corner of Forbes and Morwood in Oakland. 74 degrees with new music from Nixon Boyd.

That's new music off of the album Every Time We Turn a Corner that just dropped a couple of weeks ago. And the artist is Nixon Boyd. 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

Leo Sayer from 1976 here on Radio 9 at 12:39. Much more music time. I owe an apology to Billy Camino. Billy Camino does the Camino Concept on Tube City Online Radio, our internet affiliate. And Billy sent me a voicemail early. It was late Thursday night where he was, but it was early Friday morning where I was. And it said, hey, I was, you know, was listening to the station, and all of a sudden, I start hearing clips from The Life of Riley going out, and then a golf commercial. What was going on there? Did someone hack the station? Now, Billy, that was operator error, J-A-Y, is what that was. I was doing some production, and I did not realize it was going out over the air. Zeke Jackson says that some people do 25 years in radio, and some people do their first year in radio 25 times, and I guess that's me. Dateline, Juneau, Alaska. A small cruise ship operating in Alaska made an unexpected detour Monday to help out a 21-foot boat that ran out of fuel. A passenger on the cruise ship described the event on social media. What got everyone's attention wasn't the rescue itself. This is from the Alaska Beacon website. It was when the captain announced that the Coast Guard had called the yacht of billionaire Facebook owner Mark Zuckerberg, and the yacht ignored the distress call. Vessel tracking services in the area back up that account. They show the $300 million, 387-foot yacht owned by Zuckerberg was in the area, and it didn't bother going to the distress call. Well, okay, the U.S. Coast Guard said, well, there wasn't actually a distress call. There was just a call for assistance. But Zuckerberg's yacht ignored someone ran out of fuel, and a cruise ship had to make a detour because Zuckerberg, well, he just couldn't be bothered. You know, he had Zuckerberg things to do. Some people say that guy, he just really zucks. One of the zuckiest people that they know. Here's a song from Mark Zuckerberg by Simon and Garfunkel.

0: picking a song for Mark Zuckerberg and Jeff Bezos and a lot of other people I could name.
1: What's on your mind? We'd really like to hear.
0: Over on Facebook, Kelly would like to hear some King Harvest. You say him, we play him on the Big Radio 9.

0: King Harvest, Dance to the Moonlight. More music after these messages.
1: Ladies and gentlemen, we have arrived in Philadelphia. Local time is 3:05 p.m. and the temperature is 67 degrees. 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
0: Send this one out for Tracy, who was telling me about the Guess Who. She had the Guess Who on her mind. Who? The Guess Who, that's who. Sports and weather coming up next.

Guess Who here on Radio 9 at 12:53. Much more music time. I'm Jay Thurber. Uncle Dougie used to say, I hope you know what your name is. If you don't, you're in big trouble. I don't know either. We've got new music from Marshmallow Overcoat coming up next, and then we'll have the Strawberry Alarm Clock and Marshmallow Steam Shovel and Vanilla Fudge. And then we'll all have to check our blood sugar and possibly take an insulin shot. What else to tell you about? I mentioned coming up at 3 o'clock here over most of these same frequently frequented frequencies. It's smooth, relaxing, and easy. Host Eric O'Brien brings you all those soft vocal and instrumental favorites from the 50s, 60s, 70s, and 80s with occasional bonus tracks. It's a good time every single weekend, and we really enjoyed hanging out with Eric O'Brien last week. 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

Carmen Modzinski gave up 7 hits and 5 runs over 3 innings. That included a 3-run homer. And the Pirates lost 6-4 to the New York Mets at PNC Park last night. They're going to try it again today. 6:40 is the game time. Right-hander Bubba Chandler is your starting pitcher for the Buccos. The L.A. Dodgers lost their season-high 7th game in a row Friday night after the Arizona Diamondbacks rallied for a 4-3 win. Rookie Ryan Waldschmidt hit a 2-run walk-off home run against the closing pitcher. New York Yankees rallied to beat the Atlanta Braves 5-2 on Friday night in the 10th inning. That was in a rain-delayed game that ended early this morning. WNBA Commissioner Kathy Engelbert has sent a memo to teams that addresses ongoing discussions around transgender athletes in sports. In an ESPN article published last month, Indiana Fever player Sophie Cunningham voiced support for barring transgender girls and women from girls and women's sports. Those comments sparked rallies and protests in Seattle and Portland when the Fever were on the road last week. Here's your forecast for the entire Radio 9 listening area. Looking for clouds and a chance of rain, maybe a thunderstorm this afternoon. Otherwise, sunny skies with a high of 86. Showers and thunderstorms overnight. Cloudy 68. Mostly sunny on Sunday with a high of 87. Monday, a chance of showers. Partly sunny, high near 89. Tuesday, showers. Maybe a thunderstorm, high 85. And then on Wednesday, showers likely and a high of 83. Right now, just ahead of much more music on the Jay Thurber Show. 75 in Washington, 77 in Beaver County. It's 74 right now here outside our weather window in downtown McKeesport and street level at the corner of Forbes and Moorwood in Oakland. 74 degrees with new music from the Marshmallow Overcoat.

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1: Feature story news in New York, I'm Mitch McCann with the Week in Review. Saudi Arabia, Turkey and Pakistan signed a NATO-style mutual defence pact in Mecca as negotiations over reopening the Strait of Hormuz entered what could be their final stage. US President Donald Trump has said significant progress has been made, but Iran's parliament speaker and chief negotiator has mocked the White House on social media. Nick Harper has the story from Washington.
2: Mohammed Ghalibaf, the chief negotiator, has made fun of Donald Trump on social media, saying, "Massive attack coming. Oh, wait, never mind. They want to negotiate." He said that that is theatre of diplomacy and said that bullying, broken promises and fake news being used as leverage are a failed strategy.
1: Meanwhile, Donald Trump signed two new executive orders on Thursday seeking to restrict birthright citizenship just weeks after the Supreme Court struck down his original attempt in a 6-3 ruling. The White House says the two orders tackle different aspects of the issue, and Jagruti Dave in Washington reports the first targets people traveling to the U.S. specifically to give birth on American soil.
3: One is a ban on birth tourism, which the White House defines as an attempt by a foreign national to gain entry to the U.S. for the purpose of giving birth. This expands on a 2020 federal amendment of visa rules to stop people from using short-term tourist or business visas to acquire citizenship for their newborn babies.
1: A United States Senate committee has voted along party lines to hold Dr. Anthony Fauci in contempt of Congress after the former government infectious disease chief invoked his Fifth Amendment right against self-incrimination more than 100 times during testimony last week. Senator Rand Paul, the Republican who chairs the Homeland Security Committee, says the contempt referral was made to the Justice Department on Thursday. Dr. Fauci's lawyer has called the vote a political stunt, saying his client has committed no crime.
4: The senator, from his point of view, believes that it came from a lab. And not only that, he accuses Dr. Fauci during his time in government of funding research in China that sparked the pandemic and then lying about it to Congress.
1: Ukraine has warned that deliveries of air defense missiles from its allies fell by a third in the first half of this year compared with the same period in 2025. The warning comes as Ukrainian President Volodymyr Zelensky says Russia is ramping up missile production ahead of a likely winter campaign targeting the country's energy infrastructure. The European Commission last week released nearly €3.5 billion, approximately $3.8 billion, earmarked for drones, missiles, air defence and fighter jets. William Dentelo reports from Brussels.
5: The country's President Volodymyr Zelensky has issued a stark warning that Russia is bolstering its missile production ahead of a likely winter campaign to again target Ukraine's energy infrastructure.
1: From Feature Story News in New York, I'm Mitch McCann, and that was the...
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1: I

much more amusing time. We'll check weather for you in about 7 minutes or so. 74 degrees right now outside our weather window in downtown McKeesport. And what the world needs is

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Wilson on Radio 9. With a Penny Arcade, and it's time to do this. At 1:21 chime time, it's time to play some new music. What was I doing here? Just daydreaming with my finger up my nose. New music from... Let me see. Who do we have some good new music from? No. How about off the new Rolling Stones, huh? Let's do something off the new Rolling Stones album called Foreign Tongues. Mick was on with Conan O'Brien a couple weeks ago. If you listen to the Conan O'Brien podcast, and it was a good time. He's a good time. He has not lost a step, as far as I can tell, at least in that interview, and just turned 80 years old. How about that? He used to sing, "Hope I Die Before I Get Old," and now he's like, no, I'm good. I'm fine. Don't worry about me. Charlie called from Washington to say hello, talk about Mark Zuckerberg. He said maybe we should play some Meatloaf. We were talking last hour, Mark Zuckerberg's yacht. How big is Mark? I thought they said 300. That can't be right. Can that possibly be right? Let's ask Google, how big is Mark Zuckerberg's? Oh, that's the number one result on Google. If you type this in, you start to type it in, and it says, how big is Mark Zuckerberg's yacht? It's the number one. 387 feet long, and it's called Launchpad. Estimated cost, $300 million. That's got to be bigger than this building that I'm in. We're in the old Daily News building in McKeesport. At 390 feet? I'm going to measure how long the building is. Let me get a ruler here, and I'll be back in about 2 hours. But anyways, a 21-foot, I guess, fishing boat ran out of gas, and they radioed the Coast Guard for help. Mark Zuckerberg's yacht said, and a cruise ship had to go make a detour to go pick up the stranded passengers, give them some gasoline and a cookie, and send them on their way. But Mark Zuckerberg was like, I've got Zuckerberg things to do. Right? A lot of people think that maybe you should go Zuck himself. Food isn't just fuel to live, it's fuel to grow. 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And if you're listening to us in the car, thanks for the ride. This would have been a good place for a jingle.

Chance of showers and thunderstorms this afternoon. Otherwise, mostly sunny skies with a high near 86 degrees. Showers and thunderstorms overnight, cloudy, low 68. Sunny on Sunday, high 87. Monday, chance of showers and a high near 89. Tuesday, showers likely, high near 85. And then on Wednesday, more of the same with a high of 83. Right now, just ahead of much more music on the Jay Thurber Show. 77 in Washington, 80 in Beaver County. It's 77 outside our weather window in downtown McKeesport now. At street level at the corner of Forbes and Morewood in Oakland.

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1: Right on me, Hoggy.

We were talking about Mark Zuckerberg's yacht. I mentioned that it is 380 feet long. I said, if that's true, I think it's larger than the building that we're in. So I went to Allegheny County's real estate website. And yes, the building that we are in, let me look here again, is 140 feet long by how wide? 127 feet wide, I think. No, 124 feet wide. So 124 feet by 140 feet. So Mark Zuckerberg's yacht is more than twice as large. Mark Zuckerberg's yacht is the size of the parking garage next door, which holds, when it's reopened, like 300 cars. How much must Mark Zuckerberg dislike his own family that he needs to be on a yacht the size of a parking garage is the question. It's Frankie Ford on Radio 9.

My oldest brother disowned me when he found out I was trans, but it's fine. I try and take the high road, you know. Like when I heard he and his wife had a child, I sent them the nicest greeting card. It said, "Congratulations, it's a boy. For now."

0: Little Richard.
1: Jay Thurber. Does it by request?
0: Captain Jack called 412-385-7450. He wants to hear that wicked, wicked Wilson Pickett.

0: David Bowie from 1976 with Young Americans. Before that, Wilson Pickett by request. A little comedy from Canada from this warped mind of Rick Curry. Coming up right after this.
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2: It makes you realize why camping's been such a huge thing recently, right? Like, just there's so much to just get away from, right? Right? Like, I love camping, right? But I've got a tip for you, though. If you go camping, right, like if you go up north, right, and you've got a dog that's like a city dog, right, or even a suburban dog, right? Don't bring that dog up to the woods with you, okay? That messes with their heads, right? Like I brought my dog straight out of Nepean, right? Like, right up to Temagami, right? My dog spent an hour barking at his own echo. Does that sound a little off to you? Sitting out on a rock, you know, just...

0: There's a dog on that cliff trying to talk him down. He's a dumb dog. like I don't know what kind of dog he is. He's all mixed up, different breeds, right? But he's mixed up with different breeds of dumb dog, right? I think he's got Doberman in him, or maybe Boxer, right? All I know is I took him to the vet. And the vet said, hey, he's a great dog. Bring him back sometime. We'll chop his tail off for you. Forget it. I'm not going to chop my dog's tail off, right? I thought that was cruel, right? Especially since I just got his tongue pierced. I know people think that's cruel, I know. But when that dog licks himself, that's a happy dog.
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Thank you much. Big Mama Thornton teaching Elvis Presley how it's supposed to be done here on Radio 9 at 1:52. Much more music time. 7 minutes away from the news. We'll pause for the news at 2 o'clock and then more music on the other side of that. Don't forget that WRCT is the Pittsburgh home of a show called America 250. Now, this is coming to us through the courtesy of former White House correspondent for the Voice of America, Steve Herman, and co-host Bill Bernardoni. It was created to hopefully reach across the political aisle and ensure there's depth and balance to every subject they explore. They're talking about the issues that are explored in the Bill of Rights here during America's 250th anniversary. It's no hot takes and no name calling. It's called America at 250 Due Diligence, and it's on every Wednesday morning from 10 until 11 a.m. on 88.3 WRCT. That is the exclusive home in Pittsburgh for that program. New music coming up right after we check sports and weather from Jack White. But first, let's do sports.

outing for Carmen Lodzinski. He gave up 7 hits and 5 runs in 3 innings, and the Buccos went on to lose 6-4 to the New York Mets last night at PNC Park. Right-hander Bubba Chandler is getting the call to the mound for the Pirates tonight. Game time is at 6:40. L.A. Dodgers lost their 7th game in a row last night as the Arizona Diamondbacks rallied for a 4-3 win. New York Yankees beat the Atlanta Braves 3-2 on Friday night in a rain-delayed game. Argentinian professional soccer player Mateus Perrin has been detained by U.S. immigration officials in Florida while traveling with his American team. Perrin was detained by ICE agents at Fort Lauderdale Airport while preparing to board a domestic flight to Los Angeles. The team announced on social media that they are working to understand why he was detained and secure his release. Memphis Grizzlies forward Brandon Clark died accidentally from the effects of heroin and cocaine. This according to the L.A. County Coroner. The 29-year-old was also taking multiple prescription medicines, which were listed as a significant condition in his death on May 11th. And up at Steelers training camp, all eyes on veteran QB Aaron Rodgers, who says this will be his last season and the team needs to find a successor. One potential option is Will Howard, formerly with the national champion Ohio State Buckeyes, but the former 6th-round QB pick is not off to the best of starts, according to observers. The other young signal caller up at camp is 3rd-round rookie Drew Allar. Howard and Allar could be battling for the 3rd QB role at training camp. Sports writers say that Mason Rudolph has the inside track to be Rodgers' main backup. Looking for cloudy skies today and a chance of showers and thunderstorms and a high of 86. Showers and thunderstorms overnight with a low of 68. Sunny on Sunday with a high of 87. Monday, chance of showers and thunderstorms 89. Tuesday, showers high 85. And then on Wednesday, showers likely and a high of 83. Right now, just ahead of much more music on the Jay Thurber Show. 77 in Washington County, 79 in Beaver County, 76 right now in Butler. It's 77 WABC degrees right now in downtown McKeesport and street level. 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

0: 6 Talks, where we're following our democracy in historic times.
1: Wealthy people are building businesses around birthright citizenship. That's not the way we're supposed to work. It's a disgrace. They're buying their way in, and we're not going to let it happen.
0: President Donald Trump signed 2 new executive orders limiting birthright citizenship. They make more people ineligible and attempt to ban birth tourism, the rare and already restricted practice of giving birth while on a tourist visa. The Supreme Court overruled a previous executive order ending automatic citizenship for nearly everyone born on U.S. soil, and the new orders are also likely to be challenged in court. On a party-line vote, the Senate Homeland Security Committee is holding Dr. Anthony Fauci in contempt of Congress for taking the Fifth when questioned about his pandemic-era diary entries. Kentucky Republican Senator Rand Paul released thousands of diary pages and accuses Fauci of hiding the origins of COVID-19. Paul insists he's not on a witch hunt.
2: Accountability is not vengeance. Accountability is what stands between the American people and a repeat of the mistakes and the very real consequences of the past.
0: Paul has long said he wants Fauci in jail and says he'll refer the resolution directly to the Justice Department, contrary to the normal process. Ranking Committee Democrat Gary Peters of Michigan says Fauci's done nothing wrong, that taking the Fifth is a constitutional right and bypassing the full Senate is unjust.
3: The Senate's institutional powers belong to the full body. Allowing one chairman to unilaterally assert those powers would invite future chairs in both parties to bypass the Senate whenever they cannot secure the support of their colleagues.
0: The Department of Health and Human Services says proposed Head Start regulations would encourage more local decision-making, but early childhood educators say they'll roll back classroom staffing, teacher qualifications, and family support services. Jenny Maurer with the Wisconsin Head Start Association says that's bad for rural parts of the state, where nearly 3/4 of kids live in childcare deserts.
4: In many cases, Head Start is either the only licensed childcare provider or one of a handful. And I think about how this rule could be a big step on the progression to losing Head Start in rural communities.
0: In the lead up to the midterms, Public News Service is highlighting important polls and the people they represent. With election fights focusing on the affordability crisis, a new Reuters Ipsos poll shows for the first time in a decade, slightly more voters trust Democrats than Republicans on economic issues. Higher gas prices sparked by the Iran war are hitting consumers, businesses, and even local governments. Indiana has joined other states in suspending their gas tax, but that's putting road repair funding in doubt. Miami County Highway Superintendent Chad Watson says for now, they're getting reimbursed by Indianapolis, but he's not sure for how long.
5: It just makes planning for a job like this, it just makes it a nightmare because you just don't know what lays ahead 6 months from now.
0: After multiple accusations of sexual harassment, North Carolina Republican Congressman Chuck Edwards has given up his campaign for re-election. State GOP is scrambling to replace him on the ballot in what was already a surprisingly close race. I'm Edwin J. Vieira for Pacifica Network and Public News Service. Find our trust indicators at publicnewsservice.org.
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a message from Billy Camino. He's forgiving me for interrupting his show with clips from... I was in the production room. I didn't know I was on the air. Oops. But anyways, Billy hosts the Camino Concept. It's a good time every single time on Tube City Online Radio. And he

0: These Pennsylvania hardwoods ain't too soft. Good morning, ladies. Lady. Could you tell me the shortest route to Pittsburgh?
1: My hometown now is in Pittsburgh, Pennsylvania, which stands at the confluence of two mighty rivers, the Allegheny, which flows from the north, and the Monongahela. They join at the point to form the Ohio River, which flows westward into the Mississippi and down to the Gulf of Mexico. Many people don't know that the Monongahela River is one of the few rivers in the world, and perhaps the only river in the continental United States, that actually flows north. That goes back to reasons stemming from our most recent ice age, which need not detain us further. Armed now with these two

Fax Geographical. You are fully equipped to enjoy my original composition, Slim Forsythe's Swingin' Monongahela Blues. I started out by paying homage to the old singing brakeman himself, Jimmy Rogers, and it also owes a heavy debt to Bob Wills and his Texas Playboys.

that's from his first album. That's Slim Forsythe. On Radio 9. And this is Melanie. A little lost wax for you. Off of her album, As I See It Now, from 1972.

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1: Jay Thurber.
0: But Charlie in Washington wanted to hear some rare Mickey and Sylvia from 1955. You say 'em, we play 'em. Said Dave. Said a boom run.

0: City Boom Run Run, going out by request for Charlie here on Radio 9. 224 Chime Time. New music from Tim Erickson and Peter Irvine coming up after we take care of a couple of brief messages here and also check your full-time Radio 9 weather forecast. Probably no surprise to anyone that during the week when I'm in my office, my hovel, I listen to our station, WRCT, and I also listen to the University of Pittsburgh station, WPTS. Pretty much I just go back and forth on those two stations. And for the most part, I pretty much always can find something to listen to on one of those two stations, either 88.3 or WPTS. And in those rare occasions, we'll listen to commercial radio in this town. It's not good.
1: Ugh.
0: But I will say one thing about RCT and PTS. I hope that in your life you have found someone who loves you as much as college radio loves electronic dance music. I just want to tell you, it's really what you really want to hear. Trance music at 2 o'clock in the afternoon, my friends. That really keeps you moving through the afternoon. The West Newton First Church of God will hold its annual Peach Festival September 3rd from 4 to 7 p.m. at the Lions Fieldhouse, 511 Pittsburgh Street in West Newton. Come enjoy the menu of sandwiches, salads, peaches. They come in a can. They were put there by a man in a factory downtown. For more information, 724-872-7467. What else to tell you about? 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

mostly sunny, high near 86. Chance of showers and thunderstorms overnight, low 67. Mostly sunny on Sunday, high 87. Monday, chance of showers and thunderstorms with a high of 88. Tuesday, showers, high 84. And then on Wednesday, showers likely and a high of 83 degrees. Right now, just ahead of much more music on the Jay Thurber Show. 77 in Washington County, 78 in Butler's, 81 in Beaver County, 79 now outside our weather window here in downtown McKeesport, and street level at the corner of Forbes and Morwood in Oakland, 78 degrees at WRCT with new music from Tim Erickson and Peter Irvine. Yeah, that's kind of, I don't much care for that so far. Nah. Don't much care for this one either.

That's new music from The Drowns here. Their album is called Harsh Reality. The harsh reality that is The Jay Thurber Show. Coming up at 3 o'clock here on the Giggle Plus Broadcasting System, it's smooth, relaxing, and easy. 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It's 2:31, and here's Barry McGuire.

From 1965, Barry McGuire here on Radio 9. 2:35, much more music time, 79 degrees with some clouds in the area. See some showers and thunderstorms this evening. We'll tell you your forecast in a couple of minutes. Here's Bob.

That was La La La La La La La La La La La smurfing up the charts. Before that, we heard La La La La La La La La La. Now at number 84, here's La La La La La La La La La La La La La La La La La La La La La La La La La La La La La La La La La La La La La La La La La La La La La La La La La La La La La La La La La La La La La La La La La La La La La La La La La La La La La La La La La La La La La La La La La La La La La La La La La La La La La La La La La La La La La La La La La La La La La La La La La La La La La 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

Amy Sands on Radio 9. Reaching back for some Sam Cooke. We are cooking this Saturday afternoon.

0: remember me?
1: I beg your pardon?
0: I came in here to Kmart about 9 years ago.
1: 9 years?
0: Bought some paint. Remember now?
1: Oh, well, look, sir, Kmart sells a lot of paint.
0: White.
1: What's that?
0: It was white paint. That help any?
1: No.
0: Call the performer.
1: The performer.
0: That ring any bells?
1: Well, the performer is our most popular exterior latex house paint, sir.
0: You told me to come back when it was time to paint again, so here I am.
1: 9 years later.
0: Right.
1: Yes, well, you couldn't have picked a better time, sir, because the performer's on sale right now.
0: No kidding.
1: Just $8.97 a gallon.
0: $8.97.
1: Right? 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
1: Same as?
0: Well, after all, the house hasn't grown any.
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3: 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Captain Jack from Munhall wanted to hear Jefferson Airplane. You say 'em, we play 'em.

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0: 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Although, with enough Pabst Blue Ribbon beer, professional bull riding seems like a good idea. 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

0: Pirates playing the New York Mets tonight at 6:40. Bubba Chandler will get the call to the mound for the Buccos. Last night, Pirates lost to the Mets 6-4. Carmen Bludzinski only lasted three innings but gave up seven hits and five runs, including a three-run homer. L.A. Dodgers lost their seventh straight game when the Arizona Diamondbacks rallied for a 4-3 win. That's after rookie Ryan Waldschmidt hit a two-run walk-off home run. So a bad night for them as well. Elsewhere in Major League Baseball last night, Giants over the Tigers 5-2. Rays beat the Mariners 2-1. Astros over the Padres 6-3. And the Rangers over the Orioles 2-1. The commissioner of the WNBA has sent a memo to teams that addresses ongoing discussions around transgender athletes in women's basketball. Now, this all kicked off last month after a player for the Indiana Fever, Sophie Cunningham, published an article on ESPN.com where she called for banning transgender girls and women from girls and women's sports. Her comments sparked rallies and protests, including by other WNBA players in Seattle and Portland when the Fever were on the road last week. A professional soccer player from Argentina has been detained. Argentina. Pfft. Let's just rewind that. Can you rewind that, engineer?
1: Yeah.
0: A professional soccer player from Argentina has been detained by U.S. immigration officials in Florida while he was traveling with his team. Club officials say Matias Porrain was detained by ICE agents at Fort Lauderdale Airport while preparing to board a routine domestic flight. The team is trying to figure out why he was arrested and secure his release. Up at Steelers training camp, all eyes right now on Aaron Rodgers. The veteran QB says this will be his last season and the team needs to find a successor. One potential option is former Ohio State national champion quarterback Will Howard, but the former sixth-round pick is not setting anything on fire up at training camp this year, according to observers. The other young signal caller in the mix is third-round rookie Drew Aller, but observers telling local news outlets that Howard and Aller are likely battling for the number three position, and Mason Rudolph will likely continue to be the number one backup to Aaron Rodgers. Looking for cloudy skies for the rest of the afternoon and a high of 86, showers and thunderstorms overnight with a low of 67. On Sunday, mostly sunny, 87. Monday, chance of thunderstorms and a high of 88. And then on Tuesday, showers and a high of 84 degrees. Right now, it is 79 in McKeesport, 78 at WRCT. 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
0: But it's just about time for me to make like a police car and get the flick out of here. Remember, it's nice to be important, but it's a whole lot more important to be nice. You can lead a horse to water, but nothing smells worse than a wet horse. A bird in the hand makes one hell of a mess. No matter where you go, there you are. Don't sweat the petty things, and don't pet the sweaty things. 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

two songs together, the same song, actually. We'd get the whole way through. That was Crystal Gayle with Half the Way, and Lex de Azevedo's version started this show off. I'm Eric O'Brien. Welcome to Smooth, Relaxing, and Easy for another week. It was great to be with you at the McKees Point Marina last week and doing the show live for the first time. May inspire future live shows here, depending on what I figure out time-wise or something like that. Yeah. So great to be with you, and hopefully we do it again. But now it's time to talk about the holidays of the day that you didn't know you needed to celebrate, but you might as well because somebody went through the trouble to create them. And after all, you should celebrate something every day. Celebrate the fact that you get up in the morning, first of all. But August 7th is National Lighthouse Day, honoring America's lighthouses and the keepers who guided ships safely before modern navigation. It marks the 70th

It is also National CBD Day, talking about cannabidiol products, and National Frozen Custard Day, a good excuse to enjoy this richer cousin of ice cream, whether it's at Hank's in Conneaut Lake or Hammer's up on Route 8 in Valencia. August 9th is National Book Lovers Day. That needs no introduction. It's also National Rice Pudding Day. It's also National Veep Day, commemorating the day in 1974 when Gerald Ford became the only person to serve as vice president without being elected to the presidency or vice presidency, just before becoming president himself. So there you go. That's Veep Day. August 10th is Smithsonian Day. I think we know what that's all about. It's also National S'mores Day, delicious dessert that you can roast over a fire. National Lazy Day, a lighthearted reminder that rest and relaxation have their place too. August 11th is National Son and Daughter Day, celebrating the special bond between parents and their children of all ages. Play in the Sand Day. Of course, you could do that all summer, right? It's also National Presidential Joke Day. I won't touch that one at all. August 12th is International Youth Day. It's also National Vinyl Record Day. National Middle Child Day, giving a little extra attention to the siblings who sometimes joke they're overlooked because they're in the center, of course, in between the two hardest children of the family, right? And then finally, August 13th is International Left-Handers Day. I think we know the meaning behind that. It's also National Filet Mignon Day. One of the popular cuts of beef. And to go with that, it's National Prosecco Day, recognizing the sparkling Italian wine that has become a favorite for celebrations and brunches alike. So those are the holidays you need to celebrate that you didn't know you needed to celebrate, but you might as well because somebody went through the trouble to invent them. So there. We even do it on a Sunday. Here's Manuel and the Music of the Mountains on Smooth.

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smooth, relaxing, and easy with Hugo Montenegro and the crew and Undone, originally done by the Guess Who, yes. Victor Vanacore before that, and I Know a Place. Floyd Kramer with Hey Good Lookin'. We'll be back for you later. Music, Manuel and Music of the Mountains and Never on a Sunday. 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And on Tube City Online Radio and WRCT in Pittsburgh, here is John Gregory. Trust me, I know what I'm doing.

That's Eric Cook on Smooth, Relaxing, and Easy. You've Got a Friend. Before that, we had Floyd Kramer and Welcome to My World. John Gregory in there with Fly Away, and Herb Alpert and the Tijuana Brass did Fleabag. Yes, that's such a nice title for a song. I'm Eric O'Brien in Dateline Durango, Colorado. Last week it was elsewhere in Colorado. Sheriff's deputies responding to what was reported as a possible home break-in instead found two juvenile black bears helping themselves to a home's pantry. The cubs had entered through an unsecured door and made a beeline for a supply of cat food, scattering bags and containers across the floor before settling in for dinner. Deputies and wildlife officers carefully ushered the furry trespassers back outside without injuries to the bears or damage beyond the mess. Officials remind residents to secure food sources and lock doors, especially during the busy summer season when young bears are exploring on their own. Of course they are. Raleigh, North Carolina. A woman decided to buy her very first lottery ticket while stopping at a convenience store and walked away with a $100,000 prize. The winner told lottery officials that she had never played before but decided to give it a try on a whim. Her ticket matched the winning combination, leaving her convinced that beginner's luck might actually exist. After taxes, she said the unexpected windfall would help pay bills and provide some financial breathing room. Lottery officials noted that first-time winners are uncommon, but hardly unheard of. Well, the woman who had the most shark tattoos has actually claimed the Guinness World Record after documenting 106 shark tattoos covering much of her body. The lifelong shark enthusiast of Portland, Maine, said each tattoo represents her fascination with the often misunderstood predators, and many depict different species from around the world. Guinness World Records confirmed the collection as the largest number of shark tattoos on one person. She said the project took years to complete and involved multiple tattoo artists, adding to the growing aquatic gallery. Friends reportedly stopped asking, "Is that your last shark?" quite some time ago, because she insists there's always room for one more fin, even if the record book says she's comfortably in first place. And finally, Columbia, South Carolina, a man's stubborn commitment to playing the exact same lottery numbers for 3 years finally produced a $150,000 jackpot. The winner told lottery officials he never considered changing the numbers despite countless losing drawings. His patience was rewarded when every number matched the Palmetto Cash 5 game. He said family members occasionally teased him for refusing to switch combinations, but now they're asking if he has any other predictions. Well, there you go. It shows that you should play the lottery every now and again. You might get lucky. Here are the Jeff Love Singers with She on Smooth, Relaxing, and Easy.

smooth, relaxing and easy. Lex de Azevedo there, This Night Won't Last Forever, thank heaven. Sing before that with the Carpenters. Dick Baker with If You Leave Me Now. Bernard Ebbinghaus did Even the Nights Are Better. The 101 Strings with Easter Parade. If you can have Christmas in July, you can have Easter in August. So that was my theory there. And the Jeff Love Singer started that set with She, not Her. She. 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Here's Ronnie Aldridge.

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Nat King Cole on those lazy, hazy, crazy days of summer. We're in the dog days of summer right now, which are almost over, believe it or not, but there we go. Ronnie Aldridge started this hour off with "Oh Babe, What Would You Say?" I'm Eric O'Brien. Welcome to the second hour of this week's edition of Smooth, Relaxing, and Easy. Good to be with you, whether you're on Tube City Online Radio or WRCT in Pittsburgh. It is time to go on a road trip. And this week we're going to Washington, D.C., and three neighborhoods in Washington, D.C. We can't really call them towns, but there are plenty of neighborhoods within that district, including Georgetown. Of course, Georgetown is the most famous of them all, founded in 1751, before Washington, D.C. even existed. Georgetown was named for King George II of Great Britain. It began as a thriving tobacco port along the Potomac River and was later absorbed into the district when the capital was created. Today it is known for its cobblestone streets, federal-style architecture, and Georgetown University, founded in 1789. The Chesapeake and Ohio Canal remains one of its most recognizable landmarks. Numerous presidents, diplomats, and well-known public figures have called Georgetown home. It's also home to the 9-foot-wide Pink House, as I recall from the tours. Anacostia. Anacostia began in 1854 as the suburb of Uniontown, ironically a suburb of Pittsburgh as well, intended for workers at the nearby Washington Navy Yard. Its current name comes from the Native American Nacotchtank, Anacostan people who lived along the Anacostia River long before the European settlement. The community is best known as the home of abolitionist Frederick Douglass, whose Cedar Hill estate is now a historic site. Anacostia has a rich tradition of African-American arts, culture, and civic leadership. Despite being within the nation's capital, it has maintained a close-knit neighborhood identity. And finally, there's Tacoma, T-A-K-O-M-A, established in the 1880s as a streetcar suburb and takes its name from a Native American word often interpreted as meaning high up or near the water. The community straddles the D.C.-Maryland line, giving it a unique identity shared by two jurisdictions. Tacoma is known for its tree-lined streets, historic Victorian homes, and lively farmers market. It has long attracted artists, musicians, and environmentally-minded residents. The neighborhood's walkable downtown gives a distinctly small-town feel, despite its location inside a major metropolitan area. And those are three small neighborhoods in Washington, D.C. Next week, we will visit the state, the Commonwealth of Virginia. Maybe we'll leave on a jet plane. Here's Perry Botkin Jr. on Smooth, Relaxing, and Easy.

relaxing and easy. Anne Murray there with Danny's song. Before that, we had Pat Valentino's rendition of it. Lex de Azevedo with Ghost Riders and Ride Like the Wind. Two different songs in a medley from two different eras there. Pete Drake with Forever and Perry Botkin Jr. with Leaving on a Jet Plane. 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Here is Sven Lebeck.

The Sandpipers on Smooth, Relaxing and Easy and All My Lovin', the Beatles song. Tony Hatch before that and Wichita Lineman. The Brass Ring with Amy's Theme and Sven LeBeck with Even Now. Even Now, it is time to talk about me being Eric O'Brien and Dateline Boise, Idaho. Guess who this is about? It's serial Guinness World Record holder David Rush has another title to add to his collection of after successfully breaking the record for the most flaming torch juggling catches while riding a unicycle. Okay, who does that? I guess David Rush does. Rush completed 175 catches, shattering the previous record of only 37. The attempt wasn't without hazards, as early practice sessions left him with scorched hand, hair, and no eyebrows after underestimating the effects of wind on burning torches. After weeks of practicing with unlit torches, he returned to make the successful attempt before a crowd of trick-or-treaters last year, who even helped extinguish the flames afterward. Guinness World Records later certified the achievement. Rush said the experience proved that success often smells a lot like burnt hair. Okay, yeah. Mexico City sandwich lovers combined hundreds of ingredients to create a Guinness World Records-setting torta stretching 328 feet in a continuous line. The massive sandwich weighed about 3,400 pounds and was assembled during the city's annual torta fair. Dozens of chefs worked together to build the culinary creation before Guinness officials measured and certified the record. Organizers said the event celebrates one of Mexico's most beloved street foods while showcasing local culinary traditions. After the official measurements were completed, portions of the giant sandwich were distributed to attendees. It may have been the only lunch where asking for just a little bit more required a tape measure. And indeed. A Japanese technology company has introduced a wearable cooling device being dubbed a human refrigerator as the nation endures another sweltering summer. A portable system circulates cooled air around the wearer's body and is designed for people who spend long hours outdoors, including construction workers and event staff. Developers say that the unit is intended to reduce heat stress while contemplating traditional precautions such as hydration and rest breaks. Demonstrations showed users wearing the device comfortably while walking in high temperatures. The invention comes as Japan continues searching for innovative ways to cope with increasingly intense summer heat. It's not quite air conditioning you can hug, but it's getting close. And finally, in Tokyo, Pokemon fans hoping to buy multiple packs of a sought-after new card set may have to catch them another day. The Pokemon Company has begun using facial recognition technology at select pop-up stores in Japan to prevent customers from repeatedly purchasing limited-release trading cards. Company officials said the system is intended to discourage scalpers and give more fans an opportunity to purchase the popular cards. The technology is being used at 5 locations during the release of the new Storm Esmeralda expansion. I have no idea what I'm talking about there, but okay. Collectors have long complained that high-demand releases often sell out within minutes because of repeat buyers. For once, the phrase, "gotta catch 'em all," comes with a computer checking to see if you've already tried. So that there, I guess your chase for Pokemon cards has just limited itself. Yeah. Here are Ferran Hinteischer with the theme from The Apartment on Smooth, Relaxing, and Easy.

Is your day rough, irritating, and difficult? 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

Smooth, relaxing, and easy. Sergio Mendez and Brazil 66 with Pretty World. Before that, we had Ronnie Price with We've Got Tonight. Rick Wilkins in there with Don't Ask Me Why. That's the title of the song. You don't have to ask me about it. Henry Mancini in there with Michael Legrand's Brian song from the movie of the same name. Frank Jaxfield with This Moment in Time, and Ferrante and Teicher with the theme from The Apartment. 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

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For now, I'm Eric O'Brien. See you in church or some other low joint and right back here on SRE. Of course, I can talk now. This has been program number Y11-12. And you can take that to the bank.

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2: This sucks. This sucks. This sucks. This sucks. This sucks. This sucks. This sucks. This sucks. This sucks. This sucks. This sucks. This sucks. Chop, chop, chop, chop.
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0: 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So, see you later.
1: Box.
2: Should be number registered at the post office.
3: As far as I know, anyway. But I mean, as far as.
4: Right, I'm doing this out. Everything's broken down.

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1: Now
2: that you've
1: got a daughter,
2: can't do it.
1: All right,
2: and
1: why are you getting cooked, son?
2: Well, you went bareback. Sammy Dick said you can't.
1: Pull the door. No!
3: Send me on down, guys.
4: I'm leaving Dick.
2: Sammy Dick.
1: Yes, I do. I've got no more cake. Everything to get away with
2: me,
1: I'll do that.
2: Yeah, and
1: you turn around.
2: Oh, yeah. Bramley, just Bramley. Bram, is that Bram? Laughing, boys, quick, though.
5: What
2: are you
5: doing?
2: Lily
5: Rick.
2: Hey.
5: You're not back on the kidding.
6: Hi.
5: Hey, so in there, you eat, sir.
2: End up with my cock in our mouth. He does that. Well, mate, you'll eat me arse, then.
1: You keep nicking stuff.
5: Do you want to smoke that for us, too? Because
1: there's nothing there.
2: This is going to be tough, isn't it? The anus. What?
5: Well, you can't keep your head in.
2: What I can see is nothing, bro.
5: Cheers, mate.
1: Is that a lot in?
3: Yeah.
1: You don't complain, I think there's something wrong here.
3: Why have you got a bag here?
5: Well, I thought I'd let you sit there.
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1: WRCT Pittsburgh. 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

F1, F2, F off, F off, F off, F off, F off, back to Russia, F off, back to Russia, F off, back to Russia.

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This is Mr. McFeely from Mr. Rogers' Neighborhood, and I'm in Pittsburgh. 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

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It's more fun when it doesn't make any sense.

Wasn't that amazing? Next time, make sure you take the scenic route too. I know I always do. That was Scenic Route by Jerry Paper. Before that, I'm Falling For You by Yuma Abe. Up next, we're going to have an artist whose name you're probably very familiar with. Ginger Root. On this one, he is the featuring artist. The main artist is called Ye Ye. The song is called 睡眠的 Ice.

That was the song Beach Phantom by the Natsuyasumi Band. Before that, Ikaleta Baby by Motola Selina. Next, we're going to have Toimachi by Phonogenico.

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0: That was some nice bossa nova vibe right there. This track is called Siest Vu Sur Les Ponts. I probably mispronounced that because it's in French. It's by Tsunaga T Experience from the album Croca. The album is very interesting because it's themed around a space dog launched by the Soviet Union. It's all about his adventures. It's one of my favorite albums. Up next, we're going to have Romantic by Toki Asako.
1: Wow.

That was Nero by Frenesi. Before that, A Small Good Thing, acoustic version by Hideki Kaji. Before that, Sakamichi. And next we have a very old song. This is what's actually never released. From the 70s, Shiroi Mori by Japanese group Novo.

Well, ladies and gentlemen, it's time for me to go. But before I do, let me slip in one more. This one's called Atai Lale Lumono by Uni Style. I sincerely wish you a good night and the rest of your weekend. And hope you have a productive next week as well. DJ Lee signing out. 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